You used to call me on my cell phone. I know when that hotline bling. These days, all eyes, all eyes, all eyes, all eyes.

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0: Calls himself the I am that I am. The beginning and the end, the Alpha and Omega, creator of the universe.

praise the Lord. Praise the Lord from the heavens, praise the Lord in the heights, praise Him all angels. Praise Him all you hosts, praise Him the sun, the moon. Praise Him the stars in the sky. Praise Him all the heavens of the heavens. And you waters from the heavens. Let them praise.

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0: The crowd joined in the attack against Paul and Silas, and the magistrates ordered them to be stripped and beaten with rods. After they had been severely flogged, they were thrown into prison, and the jailer was commanded to guard them carefully. When he received these orders, he put them in the inner cell and fastened their feet in the stocks. About the midnight,
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0: Paul and Silas were praying and singing hymns to God, and the other prisoners were listening to them. Suddenly, there was a violent earthquake that the foundations of the prison were shaking. At once, all the prison doors flew open and everyone's chains came loose. The jailer woke up, and when he saw the prison doors open, he drew his sword and was about to kill himself, because he thought the prisoners had escaped. But Paul shouted, "Don't harm yourself. Wait here." Bible says that Paul and Silas, walking on the face of the earth and doing the master's will, were suddenly caught, were suddenly arrested and placed in prison. And Bible said, while they were locked up and placed in an inner part, in the position of the prison, they knew the power they carried to release themselves from that cell, to speak that word of liberation for their lives. I don't know what position in life you are in. I don't know what is keeping you. I don't know what is a bondage. I don't know what cell you placed yourself in. It might be a cell of a relationship. It might be a cell of your marriage. It might be a cell with your job. It might be a cell in life. And you think you cannot get yourself out. You are probably living a life that is a bondage, a life that is restricting you from talking and living for God. And you are feeling, can I get myself out? And you are feeling, can I liberate myself? Let me tell you the power you carry. Bible says in the midnight hour, Bible says when everything else was quiet, Bible says when the whole world was sleeping, Paul and Silas understood the power of their praise. Paul and Silas understood the power of their prayer. So Bible says in the midnight hour, in the midnight hour when everyone else was snoring, in the midnight hour when everybody else had given up, there were a lot of people in jail who said it was not possible. This is my end point. I cannot come out. I have been arrested in the prison. This is my limit. But Paul and Silas knew the authority they had in their praise. They understood the authority they carried in their prayer. Brother, my sister, I don't know where you are in life. Probably you're feeling that this is my limit. Probably you're feeling it is not possible. Probably you're feeling I cannot come out. Probably you're feeling that disease will kill you. Probably you're feeling that financial problem will restrict you. But you know what you carry. You carry power. Power is in you to come out of that prison. Power is in you to come out of that frustration. Power is in you to step out in faith. So Bible says in the midnight hour, Paul and Silas began to pray and sing in hymns. What they were doing was confusing the enemy. Sometimes the enemy wants you to feel frustrated when you find yourself in bondage. Sometimes the devil wants you to cry when you find yourself in bondage. Sometimes the devil wants you to be silent.
2: when you find yourself in a predicament. But Paul and Silas, they said no. Even in our bondages, even in our pains, even in our worries, we will still choose to praise God. We will still choose to call on God. I came to announce to somebody today that God has not forgotten about you. God has not forgotten about you. You might be at the lowest point of your life, but God is saying if you can only lift a prayer. But God is saying if you can only lift up a song. But God is saying if you can only lift up a prayer that liberates you. A song that liberates you. It gives you enough power and access into the heavenlies. When you begin to pray, when you begin to worship, when you begin to praise God, you do something in the supernatural. Your prayer goes into the heavenlies. You order the angels to come on your behalf. I believe that when Paul and Silas said the praising and worshiping, that God could not just stand and watch his children be locked up. God could not just stand and watch Paul and Silas suffer. He said, where are your angel Gabriel? He said, where are you Michael? Go down there on earth and liberate my children from that bondage, from that cell. When you lift up prayer, when you lift up praise, when you lift up worship, you begin to speak mysteries on heaven. God begins to order the angels. God begins to order the heavenlies to respond to you. I don't care where you are in life right now. I don't care what the enemy is saying. But when you lift up praise, this is what you do in the heavenlies. You begin to sit in higher places with Christ. When you lift up praise and worship, you begin to position yourself with authority to command the heavens to come to your rescue. When you begin to lift up praise, you carry the power to bind every principality, every power, every ruler of the devil. When you lift up prayer, angels are released against the enemy. Angels are released to war for you. Angels are released to set you free. When you lift up prayer, heaven begins to open for you. I see an open door being opened for somebody at the sound of my voice. Who is lifting prayer? Who is lifting worship? Your worship is loosing you. Your worship is liberating you. Your worship is breaking those chains open. Bible says in the midnight hour, as Paul and Silas begin to lift up prayer, something began to happen. Bible said there was a violent earthquake. There is a violent earthquake coming into your situation. There is a violent earthquake coming to losing you. There is a violent earthquake coming to shaking the foundations of that predicament that holds you. There is a violent earthquake coming to break those chains open. I see somebody's chains falling. I see somebody's liberation coming. I see those chains falling. I see those chains falling. I see those chains falling. I see those chains falling. Those chains have been broken by the power of the name Jesus. I see a move in the heavenlies. As you are lifting up prayer, as you are lifting up worship, heaven is responding to your call. God is ordering angels. God is ordering angels to move on your behalf. Somebody's been set free even now. Somebody's been liberated even now. There is a release in the atmosphere. You can be in your job right now. There is the power coming. You can be probably sitting in your car right now. There is the power coming. You may be in your house right now. There is the power coming. You might be listening to me on radio, but there is the power coming. You might be listening to me on your iPod. There is the power coming. You may be listening to me wherever you are in this world. There is the power coming. The power of God is not restricted by a nation. It's not restricted to a continent. The power of God is able to move everywhere in this world. Even now I see the power come. Even now I see the release come. Even now in the name of Jesus, as you lift up prayer, as you lift up worship, as you walk and move every day of your life, as you worship the name of the Lord, as you praise the name of financial hardships, those diseases over your life. Even now, in the name of Jesus, there is a shaking. That habit you think you cannot stop, there is a shaking. That thing that you're fighting, there is a shaking. There is a move of the Spirit of God, and it's moving over your life right now. Father, in the name of Jesus, we decree the prophetic word that whoever's listening to the sound of my voice is being liberated. It's being liberated. It's being liberated. It's being liberated. It's being liberated. In the name of Jesus. Thank you, Lord. Wherever you are, I don't care what bondage you are in. God is saying, I can take you up. I don't care where you find yourself. The devil is a liar. He just came to kill. He just came to destroy you. But Jesus can set you free. The world is full of people who are lying to you. Jesus is the truth. Jesus is the way. Jesus is the light. Come to Jesus. He is calling you. Come. Come. Come.
1: Come.
2: Father, come in that young man into your hand. That man who is getting off cocaine and drugs. Father, come in the young woman into your hand, locked in a relationship and in adultery. Take them out, Father. I come in that man and a woman in a marriage, going through marital issues in your hand, Lord. Move and touch them by the hand of your hand. I thank you for that man of God who has set himself for you, but still cannot bring the truth. Release your tongues to speak the truth. The end is near. Jesus is calling you. Thank you, Father, for the breakthrough. Thank you, Father, for the move. Thank you, Father, for liberation. Thank you, Father, for setting them free. God richly bless you. And if you don't know Jesus, say, Lord Jesus, come into my life. I forsake my sin, Lord. I believe that you came, died on the cross, resurrected on the 10th day, and by your blood, Lord, I'm being washed clean. I accept you as Lord and Savior in Jesus' name.

0: you've been waiting for all night. 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
2: 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If you love him. If you love him.
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Praise the Lord from the heavens. Praise the Lord in the heights. 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

22. The crowd joined in the attack against Paul and Silas, and the magistrates ordered them to be stripped and beaten with rods. After they had been severely flogged, they were thrown into prison, and the jailer was commanded to guard them carefully. When he received these orders, he put them in the inner cell and fastened their feet in the stocks. About the midnight, Paul and Silas were praying and singing hymns to God, and the other prisoners were listening to them. Suddenly, there was a violent earthquake that the foundations of the prison were shaking. At once, all the prison doors flew open, and everyone's chains came loose. The jailer woke up, and when he saw the prison doors open, he drew his sword and was about to kill himself, because he thought the prisoners had escaped. But Paul shouted, "Don't harm yourself. Where you here?" Bible says that Paul and Silas, walking on the face of the earth and doing the master's will, were suddenly arrested and placed in prison. And Bible said, while they were locked up and placed in an inner part, in the position of the prison, they knew the power they carried to release themselves from that cell, to speak that word of liberation for their lives. I don't know what position in life you are in. I don't know what is keeping you. I don't know what is a bondage. I don't know what cell you placed yourself in. It might be a cell of a relationship. It might be a cell of your marriage. It might be a cell with your job. It might be a cell in life. And you think you cannot get yourself out. You are probably living a life that is a bondage, a life that is restricting you from totally living for God. And you are feeling, can I get myself out? And you're feeling, can I liberate myself? Let me tell you the power you carry. Bible says in the midnight hour, Bible says when everything else was quiet, Bible says when the whole world was sleeping, Paul and Silas understood the power of your praise. Paul and Silas understood the power of their prayer. So Bible says in the midnight hour, in the midnight hour when everyone else was snoring, in the midnight hour when everybody else had given up, there were a lot of people in jail who said it was not possible. This is my end point. I cannot come out. I have been arrested in a prison. This is my limit. But Paul and Silas knew the authority they had in their praise. They understood the authority they carried in their prayer. Brother, my sister, I don't know where you are in life. Probably you're feeling that this is my limit. Probably you're feeling it is not possible. Probably you're feeling I cannot come out. Probably you're feeling that disease will kill you. Probably you're feeling that financial problem will restrict you. But you know what you carry. You carry power. Power is in you to come out of that prison. Power is in you to come out of that frustration. Power is in you to step out in faith. So Bible says in the midnight hour, Paul and Silas began to pray and sing in hymns. What they were doing was confusing the enemy. Sometimes the enemy wants you to feel frustrated when you find yourself in bondage. Sometimes the devil wants you to cry when you find yourself in bondage. Sometimes the devil wants you to be sad
when you find yourself in a predicament. But Paul and Silas, they said no. Even in our bondages, even in our pains, even in our worries, we will still choose to praise God. We will still choose to call on God. I came to announce to somebody today that God has not forgotten about you. God has not forgotten about you. You might be at the lowest point of your life, but God is saying if you can only lift up prayer. But God is saying if you can only lift up a song. But God is saying if you can only lift up a prayer that liberates you. A song that liberates you. It gives you enough power and access into the heavenlies. When you begin to pray, when you begin to worship, when you begin to praise God, you do something in the supernatural. Your prayer goes into the heavenlies. You order the angels to come on your behalf. I believe that when Paul and Silas said the praising and worshiping, that God could not just stand and watch his children be locked up. God could not just stand and watch Paul and Silas suffer. He said, where are you, angel Gabriel? He said, where are you, Michael? Go down there on earth and liberate my children from that bondage, from that cell. When you lift up prayer, when you lift up praise, when you lift up worship, you begin to speak mysteries on heaven. God begins to order the angels. God begins to order the heavenlies to respond to you. I don't care where you are in life right now. I don't care what the enemy is saying. But when you lift up praise, this is what you do in the heavenlies. You begin to sit in high places with Christ. When you lift up praise and worship, you begin to position yourself with authority to command the heavens to come to your rescue. When you begin to lift up praise, you carry the power to bind every principality, every power, every ruler of the dark. When you lift up prayer, angels are released against the enemy. Angels are released to war for you. Angels are released to set you free. When you lift up prayer, heaven begins to open for you. I see an open door being opened for somebody at the sound of my voice. Who is lifting prayer? Who is lifting worship? Your worship is loosing you. Your worship is liberating you. Your worship is breaking those chains open. Bible says in the midnight hour, as Paul and Silas begin to lift up prayer, something began to happen. Bible said there was a violent earthquake. There is a violent earthquake coming into your situation. There is a violent earthquake coming to losing you. There is a violent earthquake coming to shake in the foundations of that predicament that holds you. There is a violent earthquake coming to break those chains open. I see somebody's chains falling. I see somebody's liberation coming. I see those chains falling. I see those chains falling. I see those chains falling. I see those chains falling. Those chains have been broken by the power of the name Jesus. I see a move in the heavenlies. As you are lifting up prayer, as you are lifting up worship, heaven is responding to your call. God is ordering angels. God is ordering angels to move on your behalf. Somebody's been set free even now. Somebody's been liberated even now. There is a release in the atmosphere. You can be in your job right now. There is the power coming. You can be probably sitting in your car right now. There is the power coming. You may be in your house right now. There is the power coming. You might be listening to me on radio, but there is the power coming. You might be listening to me on your iPod. There is the power coming. You may be listening to me wherever you are in this world. There is the power coming. The power of God is not restricted by a nation. It's not restricted to a continent. The power of God is able to move everywhere in this world. Even now I see the power come. Even now I see the release come. Even now in the name of Jesus, as you lift up prayer, as you lift up worship, as you walk and move every day of your life, as you worship the name of the Lord, as you praise the name of the Lord,
hardships, those diseases over your life. Even now, in the name of Jesus, there is a shaking. That habit you think you cannot stop, there is a shaking. That thing that you have fighting, there is a shaking. There is a move of the Spirit of God, and it's moving over your life right now. Father, in the name of Jesus, we decree the prophetic word that whoever's listening to the sound of my voice is being liberated. It's being liberated. It's being liberated. It's being liberated. It's being liberated. In the name of Jesus. Thank you, Lord. Wherever you are, I don't care what bondage you are in. God is saying, I can take you out. I don't care where you find yourself. The devil is a liar. He just came to kill. He just came to destroy you. But Jesus can set you free. The world is full of people who are lying to you. Jesus is the truth. Jesus is the way. Jesus is the light. Come to Jesus. He is calling you. Come. Come. Come. Come. Father, come in that young man into your hand. That man who is getting off cocaine and drugs. Father, come in the young woman into your hand. Locked in a relationship and in adultery. Take them out, Father. I commit that man and a woman in a marriage going through marital issues in your hand, Lord. Move and touch them by the hand power of your hand. I thank you for that man of God who has set himself for you but still cannot preach the truth. Release your tongues to speak the truth. The end is near. Jesus is calling you. Thank you, Father, for the breakthrough. Thank you, Father, for the move. Thank you, Father, for liberation. Thank you, Father, for setting them free. God richly bless you. And if you don't know Jesus, say, Lord Jesus, come into my life. I forsake my sin, Lord. I believe that you came, died on the cross, resurrected on the third day, and by your blood, Lord, I've been washed clean. I accept you as Lord and Savior in Jesus' name.

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1: BBC News with Neil Nunes. The U.S. Secretary of State Marco Rubio has said reaching a peace deal with Iran will take a few days, despite renewed U.S. strikes on the country. For its part, Iran said it had downed what it called a hostile stealth drone. Residents of Beirut's southern suburbs have been fleeing their homes after Israel launched airstrikes across Lebanon. Footage on social media showed long lines of vehicles as people preempted expected Israeli attacks on the Hezbollah stronghold. The head of the World Health Organization is traveling to the Democratic Republic of Congo as it struggles to contain an Ebola outbreak. Dr. Tedros Adhanom Ghebreyesus said dealing with the disease was made harder by conflict in eastern Congo and international aid cuts. An investigation by Human Rights Watch has found evidence the UAE has been involved in recruiting Colombian mercenaries to fight for the paramilitary rapid support forces in the war in Sudan. The RSF has been accused of crimes against humanity. A group of 7 women and 12 children linked to Islamic State group fighters are heading to Australia, having spent years in Syria. The so-called IS brides had been held by Kurdish forces. Australia's Home Affairs Minister said they would not receive government assistance. Ukraine's government says Russian threats to launch large-scale strikes in Kyiv are shameless blackmail. Moscow advised foreign nationals to leave the Ukrainian capital, saying it would hit targets connected to the Ukrainian army. Kyiv said the threats were designed to intimidate foreign diplomats. One of the all-time greats of American jazz, the saxophonist Sonny Rollins, has died aged 95. He played alongside other huge names including Charlie Parker, Thelonious Monk, and John Coltrane. BBC News.
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1: Allah, motion. 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
0: Oh, but you
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0: Momo day.
2: Hey, what funny?
0: Yes, oh, I borrow small, sort myself out. I pay back. 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
1: Allah, motion.
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can indeed do all things. If you need a reminder of who is actually in control of your story this Tuesday morning, you just have to look at the track record. Of course, CC Winer sings it with so much authority in Never Lost. Earlier you heard God Will Work It Out by Maverick City Music featuring Naomi Rain.

just need you to think about the fact that God has never ever lost a battle. As you face whatever is on your plate this morning, Rise and Shine, Second Etak Radio, Rise and Shine Western Region. It's Tuesday, 26th of May, 2026. And you know, this is the only breakfast show that serves your morning news with a side of pure, unfiltered favor and flavor. So I don't know what you're doing currently, but if you are getting ready to go to work, you may be preparing for breakfast, making sure that the kids go to school. I just want you to know that I am here for you. I am here to help you start your day right. This is Rise and Shine. My name is Maxlene Chelsea Zay.

right now. It is fully cloudy. I'm traveling a road. And sitting at the baseline of 25 degrees Celsius. But do not let that number fool you. With the humidity maxed out at a massive 95%, the air is thick enough to chew, bringing your real feel temperature up to a sticky 28 degrees Celsius. I need you to keep that umbrella or the raincoat locked and loaded in your bag. We're still in the rainy season. Today's vibe features rolling light rain with a temperature topping out at a warm 29 degrees Celsius before dropping back down to a cozy 25 degrees Celsius tonight. Ready to get your blessings today. 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Heavy for me. Have nowhere to go, so I'm down on my knees. Ruben started. I need an angel. We all do need our angel to speak for us, to guide us.

As always, you're welcome to the brighter side of life, full of smiles. We're on from now till 9 a.m. Don't forget that I will be drawing your attention to where to get some services or get some products. If you're new in the Oil City, or if you're new in the Western region, or maybe this is the first time you're hearing my voice, my name is Max Lane Chelsea. Say, I need to say it again. And this is Y97.9 FM. 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

0: 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Allow Cabal coffee give you that creamy taste and rich coffee aroma to kickstart your day, right? 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Because success doesn't happen overnight, it's the little moments, the early mornings, the late night, and through it all, Cabal Coffee Day for you. 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Let's check out what is trending.
1: Here's some news from around Ghana.
0: Okay, so we have Galamse pollution driving rise in kidney disease. I am not surprised at all. And I have a story on DIA to crack down on fake architects, illegal foreign practitioners, the effentry. And I have good news for you. Yeah, some of us lost some money some years ago. That's investments in India. Well, the good news is that GN, that is Group Indum Savings and Loan, will be resuming operations before the end of 2026. And this according to Dr. Pakwisi Indum. And if you love to do your Momo transaction, just know that Momo to bank transfers will now attract 0.75% fee effective 1st June. I know some places are still experiencing some flooding situations. The authorities are trying to do their best. I mean, they're trying. I just hope it will not be a talk shop. Let me start with this story where the Ghana Association of Radiologists has urged the government to intensify efforts to combat illegal mining, popularly called Galamse, warning that the pollution from mining activities is contributing to the growing burden of kidney disease in this country. Now, the association said that the indiscriminate use of mercury and cyanide in illegal mining was contaminating major water bodies and exposing communities to toxic substances capable of damaging the kidney and other organs. So speaking at the opening of the 14th Annual General and Scientific Meeting of the Association in Accra, Dr. Francis Ofei, who is the president, described the situation as a public health emergency. I think we should all take it up. On to my next story, where the Ghana Institute of Architects has announced a nationwide crackdown on individuals impersonating architects and foreign professionals practicing illegally in Ghana. The move follows the arrest of a suspect accused of using duplicated architectural stamp and registration number belonging to a licensed architect. Tanya Sari, who serves as the board member of the Architects Registration Council, disclosed this in an interview in Accra, and according to him, the case emerged after concerns were raised over the authenticity of an architectural stamp used to endorse building drawings submitted to a client. So today on Court Chelsea, my storyline is something similar. The president of Group Indum Ghana, Dr. Nanakweku Indum, has indicated that GN Savings and Loan could resume operations before the end of 2026 following the restoration of its license by the Court of Appeal. And also, my final story, MTN Ghana has announced a new charge on transfers from mobile money wallets to bank accounts effective 1st of June 2026. In a message to the consumers or customers on Monday, I got some, May 25th, the telecom company said Momo users will now pay a fee of 0.75% per transaction for transfers from their wallet to bank account. So according to the notice, the charge will be capped at 5 Ghana cedis per transaction regardless of the amount transferred. The company explained that the adjustment is aimed at helping improve its service to customers. This will help us continue to serve you better. This is from MTN. Everywhere you go. Time check is exactly 7 a.m. and it's time we travel to London for the world in 2 minutes. Do you have your passport ready? Okay, just look for it. I'm giving you a minute to look for it. Let's travel in our imagination and come back. Will that work? Yeah. Just pretend you're just traveling through Heathrow Airport, okay? You went to the Ghana Airport, and now you are finally at Heathrow Airport. Let's go.
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2: BBC News with Neil Nunes. The U.S. Secretary of State Marco Rubio has said reaching a peace deal with Iran will take a few days, despite renewed U.S. strikes on the country and Iran saying it had downed a hostile stealth drone. Iranian officials have been meeting Qatari mediators in Doha. Residents of Beirut's southern suburbs have been fleeing their homes after Israel launched airstrikes across Lebanon. Footage online showed long lines of vehicles as people preempted expected Israeli attacks on the Hezbollah stronghold. The head of the World Health Organization is traveling to the Democratic Republic of Congo as it struggles to contain an Ebola outbreak. Tedros Adhanom Ghebreyesus said delays in detecting cases mean responders were now playing catch-up. Human Rights Watch says it's found evidence the UAE has been involved in recruiting Colombian mercenaries to fight for the paramilitary rapid support forces in the Sudan war. The report says the fighters were moved in via Somalia, Chad, and Libya. A group of 7 women and 12 children linked to Islamic State group fighters are heading to Australia, having spent years in Syria. The so-called IS brides had been held by Kurdish forces. An Australian minister said they would not receive government assistance. A drone display that's part of an annual sound and light festival in Australia has been called off after 89 drones fell into Sydney Harbour. A harbour employee said he saw the drones crashing into a wharf and almost hitting some workers. And one of the all-time greats of American jazz, the saxophonist Sonny Rollins, has died aged 95. A son of Harlem from the 1940s, he became a key player in the bebop scene. That's the latest BBC World News.
1: This is the BBC Minute on YFM.

Alright, so I have a message here. It says, hello, YFM. Please wish my granddaughter a happy birthday. For me, she lives in Kwesimintim and works at Western Surgical. Please call her. And I am about to do that. Let's see. Okay. If the person doesn't pick up, then I move to the next person. Yeah.

0: right. Hello, good morning, darling.
1: Hello, good morning.
0: Hey, so you are somebody's granddaughter, right?
1: Yes, please.
0: Do you know whose granddaughter you are? Because
1: yeah.
0: One of your grandparents, okay? Oh, yes, sent me a message to wish you a happy birthday. But one for was in Ankaho. So do you mind mentioning your name?
1: Cassandra Ampa.
0: You're Cassandra. Okay, so you are at Christy Mintim and you work at Western Surgical, right?
1: Yes, please.
0: Okay, can you guess the person who sent me this message? Can you?
1: Grace Owusu.
0: Okay, the person didn't even include his or her name, so I don't even know. So, Cassandra, we just want to wish you a happy birthday, okay? Just know that you're live on Y97.9 FM. Yay,
1: yay. She knows it's my favorite channel. So.
0: Oh, okay. So, happy birthday, Cassie. Stay blessed
1: okay,
0: and beautiful, okay?
1: Okay.
0: All right. Yes, so Cassie is done. Go, baby. It's your birthday. Go show. I have another one that says, good morning, Madam Chelsea. Kindly help wish our chief driver, Mr. Michael Arthur of International SOS Clinic, Takrady Beach Road, a happy birthday. Wow, your chief driver?

0: chief driver baako pɛ. Good morning.
1: Good morning.
0: Chief driver. Me patcher to say.
1: Me adum.
0: Me patcher from Chelsea, me age more YFM. And there yan to send their birthday.
1: Yeah.
0: Oh, okay. So from the EMS department, they want us to wish you a happy, happy birthday. But a mambo would dean almost say today. Okay, yes. Chief driver, Mr. Michael Arthur of International SOS Clinic, Takrady Beach Road. But on the name of the oh, okay. Internet workers now want to say, me wish you a happy, happy, happy birthday. Yeah?
1: Thank you. Thank you. Thank you.
0: Is that your name? Hey, send your one wish you happy birthday on radio, dear. Catch you BS on first camera.
1: Mati,
0: Untu mean, dear, can I imagine my?
1: Ah,
0: no problem. Chief driver, Bakope. You too. Why? Right. Happy birthday, boss.
1: All right.
0: Oh, Nyami Shrao. Thank you so much. Charlie, there's nothing like too much blessing, so there is nothing like that. Hey, today is your birthday. My lines are active 0500-097-979 or 0500-997-979. So I had another one from Okasia. And when I called the lady, her mother, as Obon Paye, yes. You see, I'll still read the message. Wishing a deeply blessed birthday to my spiritual mother, prophetess Mrs. Emma Teria Wilson of Shekinah Prayer Ministry, New South. Thank you for nurturing my soul, believing in me, and covering me in prayers every single day. This is from Okasia. She works with a sister station, Radio 360. Okasia, me pacho me frere mami. Just say, man, you're successful. See, or we're online, or bump higher, my manful. And you know, we need that more than anything. Yeah? So happy, happy birthday to all those celebrating their birthdays. Mav is ready with sports, but he will come through at exactly 7:20. Neo has a new song that I have become addicted to, titled Miss Tundra. 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

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I am Marv. 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Now, the Y Sports segment, which comes your way every Monday to Friday, 7:20 and 5:50 PM, is proudly brought to you by Audi Bets. 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

0: kyensem na afi na abetwa report na watre ukofa report card free school aba no we don't do that with Odibet unya press withdraw na pa na abeda account me simple fefefe we have a hot casino games 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o-d-i-b-e-t-s odibet.com.gh just register there and enjoy double bonus on your first deposit it doesn't matter any amount that you deposit you are still going to get double bonus on your first deposit 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number so anytime that you call you will get through to them and also we have a WhatsApp number for you where you can contact the customer service of Odibet Ghana. 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Yes, all you have to do is just pay less and Prof Satellite Installation will upgrade you to the next package. And also, we are ably supported by Nibbles and Bite. Yes, go to Nibbles and Bite for that scrumptious snacks that you've been craving for. Is it pizza? Is it samosas? Is it spring rolls? Or is it cakes? Whatever snack that you've been craving for, just make sure you go to Nibbles and Bite. They are located right here in Takrady, Fiekuma number 9. Go and taste heaven at Nibbles and Bite. Now, let's take a look at some of the updates that I have for you. Now, I have a very big update for my people who are New York Knicks fans. Yes, for those of you who are New York Knicks fans, for the first time in 27 years, New York Knicks finally have made it to the playoffs final. Yes. This midnight, New York Knicks played against the Cleveland Cavaliers and New York Knicks won the fourth game, their fourth game against the Cleveland Cavaliers, thereby promoting them or actually pushing them to the final of the NBA playoffs. So they will play against the winner of Oklahoma City Thunder and the San Antonio Spurs. Now, the San Antonio Spurs and Oklahoma City Thunder games will be played today. Will be played on 27th, which is this midnight. And also, we have another game coming up for them on 29th. So, two games for Oklahoma City Thunder and San Antonio Spurs, to decide who would actually make it to the final of the 2025-2026 NBA playoffs. So congratulations once again going out to all New York Knicks fans doing the listening. 27 years and finally you've made it to the final. Looks like it is a story that we would liken it to that of Arsenal. So yeah, congratulations going out to you, any New York Knicks fans doing the listening. Now, let's take a look at football and see what we have for you. Starting off with the Scottish Premier League and Saint Mirren finally have won against Partick Thistle and will stay in the league. In fact, we'll be back into the Scottish Premier League after win 1-0 against Partick Thistle yesterday in the second leg. So St Mirren will now be in the Scottish Premier League. Also, we have the Ireland Premier League where Derry City played against Shelbourne and they played a 0-0 drawn game. Also, Bohemians played against Shamrock Rovers and Shamrock Rovers won against Bohemians by 2-1. Taking a look at the German Bundesliga, and yesterday after extra time, Paderborn made sure that they won against Wolfsburg by 2-1. Yes, Wolfsburg lost to Paderborn by 2-1. So what this means is that Wolfsburg drops to Bundesliga 2. Paderborn gets promoted from Bundesliga 2 to the Bundesliga. So next season, you should be seeing Paderborn in the Bundesliga playing against the likes of Bayern Munich, Borussia Dortmund, Bayer Leverkusen, Union Berlin, my favorite team at the moment because of Louis Eta. And also the likes of Leipzig in the German Bundesliga. Taking a look at the Austrian Bundesliga yesterday, there was the Conference League playoffs where SK Rapid won in the final of the playoffs against Reed by 3-0. So yesterday SK Rapid won by 3-0 against Reed. So in the first leg, Reed won by 2-1 at home, and in the second leg, SK Rapid won by 3-0, thereby promoting them to the Conference League next season, all the way from Austria. Now, let's take a look at some of the transfer stories making headlines before I take my leave. I'm starting off with Marcus Rashford and Barcelona. And Barcelona are set to hold fresh talks with Manchester United before the World Cup as they push to sign Marcus Rashford. The 28-year-old has already agreed personal terms with Barcelona and is desperate to stay at the club beyond this season's long loan. Also, we have Juventus and Alisson's story in, and we can tell you for a fact that Juventus are advancing in talks to sign Alisson from Liverpool this summer. The Brazilian goalkeeper is entering the final 12 months of his current deal at Anfield, and Juve are now pushing to get the deal done. Also still in the camp of Liverpool, and Liverpool are prioritizing the signing of a new winger this summer to replace Mohamed Salah, with RB Leipzig talent Yann Diomande emerging as a top target. The 19-year-old reportedly has an 86 million pounds release clause. Anthony Gordon and Bradley Bacola are also admired at Anfield as they consider their options. Now let's take a look at our next story. And Tottenham have reopened talks to sign Savinho this summer. Spurs were close to landing the Brazilian last year before Man City pulled the plug on a sale. Savinho is now open to the move, while Newcastle are also keeping tabs on the situation. And moving on to the next story, Tottenham still remains interested in Manchester City winger Savinho. In fact, this particular deal could cost Tottenham around £60 million. The 22-year-old could leave Man City for Tottenham for £60 million. Taking a look at the next story, and we have Barcelona who are actively looking to offload Marc-Andre ter Stegen this summer, but are struggling to find a club willing to take him. Most of the interest in the goalkeeper has come from Saudi, though Ter Stegen would prefer to stay in Europe. Now, Barcelona's dream summer striker signing would be Julian Alvarez, João Pedro, or Harry Kane. And this is according to rumors that we're getting. So, between Julian Alvarez, João Pedro, and Harry Kane, Barca would like to sign one of them. But then, Barca are exploring cheaper options in case deals for the trial prove too difficult to complete because of the finances involved. Yesterday, I mentioned that Barca and Shada Nisikasa, and people were saying, oh, no more Sika. Yeah, Barca do not really have that much money to be spending overnight like that. So let's see. Maybe they will get a deal that they would end up paying just like how Chelsea paid for Mudrik or are paying for Mudrik. They are still paying for Mudrik. Yes, Mudrik deal 8 years. Taking a look at our final story, and Tottenham are keeping tabs on, keeping a close eye on Curtis Jones' situation at Liverpool, with contract talks between the midfielder and the club currently at a standstill. Liverpool could consider selling the England international this summer for around £35 million rather than risking losing him for free next year, with Aston Villa among the clubs interested. And Jamie Vardy is set to leave Cremonese after they were relegated to the Serie B this season. Now, ladies and gentlemen, this brings us to the end of the Wise Sports Update, the morning bell. Remember, at exactly 5:50, Akwesi Paradise and Tony Walter will be on the drive of your life to bring you more updates right here on Y97.9 FM. And the Wise Sports Update this morning is built, this morning's edition and later on the evening's edition would be brought to you by your ones faithfully, Odibet. Yes, Odibet. 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I am Marv. You can call me Marvin Air. And of course, let's meet at 9 a.m. as I bring you the mid-morning radio show with DJ Gunshot and Abergrayon Productions.
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Right, you're welcome to the health segment for today. This morning, I'm talking about you not skipping protein. Never, never, ever think of skipping the protein. A breakfast loaded with protein like eggs or a handful of nuts helps to stabilize your blood sugar. In case you had no idea, it prevents that dreaded mid-afternoon energy crash and it keeps you full and focused for hours. So please, if you're enjoying your breakfast, make sure it includes protein. You know, your body often confuses mild dehydration with hunger or fatigue, right? Now, if you're feeling a sudden midway slump, all you need to do is to drink a cold glass of water before reaching out for a sugary snack. But oftentimes, you rather go for the sugary snack before thinking of water. Sometimes we even go a whole day without taking water. Listen, if you really want to have a healthy body, develop the habit of always taking water. I'm not paying no one on bed 2 or 3 glasses already. First thing you do when you wake up from bed, after breakfast, and before you even, get out of the house to go to work or wherever you want to go to. On them 3 glasses already. So within the day, try as much as possible to take enough glasses or bottles of water to flush away all the toxins in your system. Yes, very important. Abide by these and you stay far away from the hospital. Let's now talk about you being a part of the CIHRM 26 conference. I'm talking about the Chartered Institute of Human Resource Management, Ghana. They are inviting you to their flagship annual conference under the theme Advancing Human Resource Excellence in Ghana, Leadership, Technology and Governance. The conference takes place on Wednesday 10th and then Thursday 11th of June, and the venue is at the Alisa Hotel, North Ridge. 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It comes in 4 convenient options. We have the lemon, coconut, aloe vera, as well as the rose. I was raised by my grandmother, and so I mix them all so I can benefit for all of them. That's it. I get the benefits of the lemon, the coconut, the aloe vera, and then the rose. Yes, yes, yes, yes. Alive, so feel fresh, feel alive. Eddie Kenzo with Ziggy D. Yes, it's been a while I played this song.

Chelsea this morning. I want to find out from you. What is that thing that you completely thought was an adult myth? Until you grew up and you realize, say, Charlie, this thing is 100% real. So when you were little, oh, you're paying for your mom, you said, nah, I'm from Hubinade. You didn't care about it. Until you grew up and you realize, say, oh my word, this is real. What is that thing you completely thought was an adult myth? Until you grew up and realized that it is 100% real.

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1: BBC News with Danielle Jaworowiecka. The US Secretary of State Marco Rubio has said reaching a peace deal with Iran will take a few days, despite renewed US strikes on the country and Iran saying it had downed a hostile stealth drone. Iranian officials have been meeting Qatari mediators. Residents of Beirut's southern suburbs have been fleeing their homes after Israel launched airstrikes across Lebanon. People have been fleeing by car to avoid IDF attacks on the Hezbollah stronghold. Pakistan's defence minister has rejected the possibility of his country normalising ties with Israel by joining President Trump's Abraham Accords. Mr. Trump has urged this, but the minister said it would clash with Pakistan's fundamental ideologies. Human Rights Watch says it's found evidence the UAE is involved in recruiting Colombian mercenaries to fight for the paramilitary RSF in Sudan. The report says the fighters were moved in via Somalia, Chad and Libya. A group of seven women and 12 children linked to Islamic State fighters are heading to Australia. The so-called IS brides had been held by Kurdish forces in Syria for years. An Australian minister said they would not receive government assistance. Traffic police in the Indian capital, Delhi, are being given solar-powered air-conditioned helmets because of blistering heat, with May hotter even than usual. The whole country is affected. At least 16 people in the southern state of Telangana have died of heatstroke this summer. A drone display that's part of an annual sound and light festival in Australia has been called off after 89 drones fell into Sydney Harbour. A harbour employee said he saw the drones crashing into a wharf and almost hitting some workers. One of the all-time greats of American jazz, the saxophonist Sonny Rollins, has died aged 95. A son of Harlem from the 1940s, he became a key player in the bebop scene. BBC News.
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1: 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Ladies and gentlemen, good morning and welcome to the Mid Morning Radio Show right here on 107.9 FM. I am Marv, you can call me Marv on air. Well, DJ Gunshot decided to actually fine tune our mood this morning and pair the temperatures that we are having this morning or we're experiencing this morning and the playlist that he released today. Oh my word. I know some of us have been dancing our heart out at work. Shopping anymore, we'll be obeying our honor sign. Catch us away at the Yamin channel. Also, I will be a radio, Mobi T Sabino. Yamin Shra also. They be a BNSA. Right, I am Marv. You can call him over there. And his name is DJ Gunshot. He's the one in charge of music play. I'm just the one in charge of talking. So, of course, you're going to hear more music right here on the Mid Morning Radio Show. Because, I mean, we have to make sure that we fine-tune your mood for work. We have to make sure that we be the best companion for you at work today. So, yeah. Today on the show, we are going to take a look at a very beautiful subject that has to do with taking somebody's property and then asking permission. Yes. And this time around, it's not just anybody. You are taking a look at your partner or your spouse. So, yeah. The question today is all about it's all about you asking your partner before taking their personal property. So the question is, should spouses ask permission before using each other's personal property? Should spouses ask permission before using each other's personal property? Yes, that's the question we are taking a look at today. Today is a Tuesday, the 26th day of May 2026. So 26/05/2026. Echo school, miss my neighbor date first. Without you writing the full name of the month, if you want to write it with digit and then the slashes, is 260526. Look at numbers, Anna. I'm on the minimum chat, but I'm sure it'll be there for you. It'll be there for you. It'll be there for you. Anyways. It is exactly 9:49 a.m. and what we are going to do is very soon we are going to go for a commercial break, and when we return, I will let you in on something interesting that you can use for your breakfast or for the breakfast for the kids. I mean, you might be asking yourself, what is Marv even talking about? Well, I'm talking about the Milo All-in-One. Charlie, it is a great option when it comes to something nourishing for breakfast for the kids, okay? It has a creamy and delicious taste that kids can't have enough of. But then, there's more to the Milo All-in-One, yeah? Than that rich, milky, chocolatey taste. There's so much goodness in every pack. So now, I want you to do this. When you go out to buy the Milo All-in-One, or if you have some at home, or if you have some on you right now, just read the back of the pack and see for yourself. It has important nutrients combined with malt for that support energy release, cocoa for that rich taste, and milk for calcium to support them as they grow. So keep choosing Milo All-in-One, not just for the special taste, yeah, but also for the nourishing goodness. Milo, energy to go further. Now, we're going to go for the commercial break right now, yeah. The instrumentals in the background here. Yeah. I am tempted to rap. But then me rap and baby say I am in some more. Get them rap see I am somewhere. So anyways, let's go for the commercial break. Yeah? When we come back, I will let you in on how you can make money with just your phone, with just a few clicks on your phone. So stay tuned, let's go for the commercial break. When we come back, then we make the money. Stay tuned.
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1: Right, so welcome back. 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Now, SoccerBet is offering you a great opportunity to win. Yes, that is why I'm telling you there's a way for you to make money. Very simple. And the way is SoccerBet is offering you a great opportunity to win. All right. Now, listen to this and listen to this carefully. Even when you lose, SoccerBet will still reward you thanks to something they call Soccer Chance. 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Don't worry yourself. Just don't worry yourself. Don't fight yourself. Don't be too emotional. Don't be too distraught. Don't be disappointed. And don't be sad. All you have to do is just relax. 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At this point, I feel like I'm in the Michael Jackson era. The moves I am creating in my head with this particular instrumental, so only God knows. I said to Mr. Legion, I don't know why. He's in a horror show, pal. Now, it's a very cool morning right here in Sekendi Takoradi. And I know for a fact that some of you would want to surprise your loved ones. Some of you are so used to showing love. You are so used to being an intentional man, an intentional woman. So, how about we go to P2 Bites and Coffee Shop and go and order some breakfast. 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Now, P2 Bites and Coffee Shop, you just have the breakfast only. We also have a special salad, burger, club sandwich, shawarma, pizza, and many more. So, if you want to add something else to it, you see, there are some of us, even after being intentional, we still want to elaborate. We still want to go the extra mile of adding certain things to it. That is where special salad comes in, burger, club sandwich, shawarma, pizza, and many more also comes in. Well, aside that, you can also feed the person during the person's lunch break with our delicious continental and local dishes. Yes, we have a fried and jollof rice with chicken wings or thigh, assorted jollof or fried rice, assorted noodles, loaded fries, potato fries, yam chips, banku with tilapia or red fish, ampesi with palava sauce, egg stew or garden egg stew. 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Now let's talk about where you can go and relax your body, get that environment, that cozy environment for the honeymoon, or that apartment or environment for your music video, for your movie scene, for your content, social media content. 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You have guests coming in into the region, that is Accra or Takoradi, and you need to lodge them in some nice apartment. 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Now, it is time for you to organize your department monthly get together. Because yesterday I was eavesdropping and I heard something. Obi, I do not know how to organize the monthly get together for the department. But it's not here. Oh, baby, Oko. I'm first of all, they do not be later. No, because say na we did na. And I say, obe or die any snack be later. Because say, na him fanako fadi we nyede. Well, if you are like that person who is thinking so much on where to go and get snacks, you have your wedding coming up. It will be a very nice event to be coming up, but you don't want to go to just any place. Well, I know just the right place. That meeting, they be my office meetings, annual meeting, weekly meeting, monthly meeting, daily meeting, even Zoom meeting, where you're crying out. empty, nothing, no item 13 during the Zoom meeting, you can still order for your colleagues. 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Big flavors. Now it's time for us to go for the BBC Minute. And today on the show, we want to find out from you, should spouses ask permission before using each other's personal property? Should spouses ask permission before using each other's personal property? At exactly 10:30, we are going to open the phone lines and you will come through and share your thoughts with us. So our day, you can num na ye num. Another one I watch from Panani. Although we bisa permission, there's Srekwan and San they use so. Ukun Nazi and they use so we Nazi and they use so one we Nazi na. And the question ye bisa jeno. 10:30 pepe. Ebo phone lines ni ezin komo. Basisi an. Iyanko BBC. Iyanko UK bra. Yeba tiro.
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10: BBC News with Caroline Nichols. The US military says renewed strikes on Iranian targets were defensive as diplomatic moves continue to try to end the war. The US Secretary of State said progress over reaching a peace deal with Iran would take a few days. In his latest message, Iran's supreme leader says Gulf states will no longer be a shield for US bases and America will no longer have a safe haven in the region. Pakistan's defence minister has rejected the possibility of Islamabad normalising ties with Israel by joining President Trump's Abraham Accords initiative. Pakistan was one of 6 Muslim nations told to do so as a mandatory part of a wider deal to end the Iran war. The Israeli military has intensified airstrikes across Lebanon. A reporter for Lebanon's national news agency says 12 people were killed in overnight strikes on the town of Mashkara. There have also been attacks on districts in Tyre and Nabatea in the south. Traffic police in the Indian capital are being given solar-powered air-conditioned helmets because of the blistering heat, with May hotter than usual. The French government says 7 people have died during the heatwave afflicting much of Western Europe. 5 of those were drownings. The manager of Japan's oldest professional baseball team has resigned after being arrested over the alleged assault of his 18-year-old daughter. Shinosuke Abe of the Tokyo-based Yomiuri Giants allegedly grabbed her by the collar and forced her to the floor in a domestic dispute. Top doctors in Britain say social media ranks alongside smoking as a threat to the health and well-being of young people. The Academy of Medical Royal Colleges is recommending doctors routinely ask young patients about their screen time. One of the all-time greats of American jazz, the saxophonist Sonny Rollins, has died at age 95. A son of Harlem from the 1940s, he became a key player in the bebop scene. BBC News.
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0: is 11:02. It is time we go for the BBC Minute. And then when we come back, we're going to hear more of your favorite tunes right here on the Mid Morning Radio Show. But before we go, yeah? There's this text. Okay, the person didn't add the name. But then, the person sent the text on our WhatsApp line. And it's in regards to the interactive plug, the question we asked. Should you ask permission from your spouse or from your partner before you use any of their personal property? Now, that's what the person sent. I bet you this, guys. Guys are cheaters. Because my ex-boyfriend was so aggressive on small things. Don't do that, blah, blah, blah. But when I met my husband, oh my gosh, he doesn't even have password. And we are married for 5 years now. So there's nothing like permission in marriage. Last sentence, me fan can why. Oh, baby, just seven. She said those colors are getting her NFs. Those colors say that you need to ask permission and get her NFs. I understand. We'll be in your video, I understand. But yeah, let's go for the BBC Minute right now. And when we come back, the Mid-Morning Radio Show continues.
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2: BBC News with Danielle Yawovetska. The US military says renewed strikes on Iranian targets were defensive as diplomatic moves continue to try to end the war. The US Secretary of State said progress over reaching a peace deal with Iran would take a few days. In his latest message, Iran's supreme leader says Gulf states will no longer be a shield for US bases and America will no longer have a safe haven in the region. The Israeli military has intensified airstrikes across Lebanon. A reporter for Lebanon's news agency says 12 people were killed in overnight strikes on the town of Mashgara. There have also been attacks on Tyre and Nabatea in the south. South Korea says it's planning to launch its first nuclear-powered submarine in about a decade's time, aimed at countering North Korea's submarine-launched missile threats. Until now, Seoul's nuclear ambitions have been constrained by an agreement with the US. A train has hit a school minibus in Belgium, reportedly killing several people. The collision happened early in the morning at a level crossing in East Flanders. The railway operator said initial reports show the crossing was closed. Top doctors in Britain say social media ranks alongside smoking as a threat to the health and well-being of young people. The Academy of Medical Royal Colleges is recommending doctors routinely ask young patients about their screen time. The manager of Japan's oldest professional baseball team has resigned after being arrested over an alleged assault of his 18-year-old daughter. Shinosuke Abe of the Tokyo-based Yomi

0: Yuri Giants allegedly grabbed her by the collar and forced her to the floor in a domestic dispute. The boss of the company that runs Starbucks in South Korea has made a second public apology over a controversial ad campaign that appeared to mock the 1980 massacre of pro-democracy protesters. It triggered a public backlash and boycott. BBC News.
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versatile DJ Suraka Fuseni. And if you just tuned in, you are logged in with us on Shout On Y. And of course, I am the radio voice, Rainy, doing this with the crew, Amber Gray, the queen herself, Lynette, and of course, the coconut DJ, Agrohene himself, DJ Suraka Fuseni.

So blasting in your speakers was Sean Kingston coming in with Me Love. And if you have listened to Sean Kingston's Your Sister, that is where my name comes in, Lorraine. And that very line where he says, sugar is more than spice. So Lorraine, rainy. And of course, Mavado came in with Nine Lights. Masari and Tory Lanez came through with Number One. Fuji's Ready or Not. And Buju Banton came through with Lau Have Them Girl Flex. Action feat Terra and Fabulous. Max Priest, Close to You. Shabba Ranks, Ram Dance Hall. And of course, we had some Afro piano play through. And Shaggy said, Leave Me Alone. Capleton came through with Tor. Nino 444 came through with 777. And of course, Rock City came through with Adam Levine, Locked Away. Ali Brooks says, Lips Don't Lie, featuring a hoodie with the hoodie. And of course, don't we all love our life, because DeMarco came through with Love My Life. Tears on our pillow because Love is Wicked, Break and Liz came through. And Zeus K came through with Medal de Bronze. A very good afternoon to our adorable listeners. You are logged in with us on Y97.9 FM. 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

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Campus, office, hustle, dreams waiting to be chased. Those are the moments when you need something that helps you show up and keep going. That's why Cowbell Coffee stays with me, stays with you, stays with us every single moment. 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Cowbell Coffee gives you that creamy taste and rich coffee aroma to kickstart your day right, and you can enjoy it anytime. 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It is the little moments, the early mornings, and the late night. 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Cowbell Coffee with you every moment. 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

all have been there. 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

If you just tuned in, you are logged in with us on Shout On Why. I am the radio voice, Rainy, sitting in for the radio diva herself, Rambesia Afo. But Ram, you have some few days left too. And don't forget, it is Tea Tuesday. So you would have to call in and share with us some tea happening in your neighborhood. It is anonymous. You don't have to tell us your name. Just give us some tea. What's going on in your neighborhood? And we will be taking you to the world of BBC

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1: BBC News with Danielle Yawovetska. The US military says renewed strikes on Iranian targets were defensive as diplomatic moves continue to try to end the war. The US Secretary of State said progress over reaching a peace deal with Iran would take a few days. Health officials in Gaza say at least five people have been killed in an Israeli strike that hit a refugee camp in the centre of the Palestinian enclave. Medics and residents in the Maghazi camp say an Israeli drone fired a missile as people were confronting an anti-Hamas militia group. A train has collided with a school minibus in Belgium, killing four people. Two of the dead were teenagers. The early morning accident happened at a level crossing in East Flanders. Senegal's parliament has elected the sacked Prime Minister Ousmane Sonko as its new speaker, giving him a powerful platform to challenge the president. South Korea says it's planning to launch its first nuclear-powered submarine in about a decade's time, aimed at countering North Korea's submarine-launched missile threats. Top doctors in Britain say social media ranks alongside smoking as a threat to the health and well-being of young people. The Academy of Medical Royal Colleges is recommending doctors routinely ask young patients about their screen time. The French government says seven people have died during the current heatwave. Five of those were drownings. The boss of the company that runs Starbucks in South Korea has made a second public apology over a controversial ad campaign that appeared to mock the 1980 massacre of pro-democracy protesters. The son of the founder of the Mango clothing empire, who was recently arrested over his father's death during a mountain hike 18 months ago, has dismissed the accusation of murder. In a letter to Mango staff, Jonathan Andik calls the allegation serious, unjust and unfounded. He says he's stepping down as vice president to focus on his legal defence. BBC News.
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2: 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Obesa also yasne, and now don't. My boy Adiano. Fred Adlid was 0508-822-456. And now Audrey was 0508-824-058. CIHRM26 Conference. 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
1: 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Why?

Of course, that was DJ Siraka Fuseni, the Coconut DJ himself, the Agro Henny himself. And of course, we did come through with Burner Boy Vanilla and Magic's Love No Cost a Dime. And of course, Hammer of the Last Two by Sarkodie and Medical featuring Joey B. And also Medical Fully Active featuring Laled, Kwame the Legend, Forget the Money. And of course, Sarkodie came through again with Boga featuring J-Town. And Asem No More Kwanyon, if I got that right. Stone Boy came through with My Telele. Tyler Ghana and Skilly Bang came through with Jump. And of course, our very own Camido came through with Sugar Cane. So don't forget to send in your song request. This is Shout on Y on Y97.9 FM. So we do have a message here from Martina. So Martina said we should play her Mozi by Enam. Thank you. And she said, good afternoon. Hi, Big Y. Good afternoon. Please play me Muzi by Enam. So DJ Siraka already played that. So Martina, your song has already been played. Don't forget to send in your song request to 0500-997-797. Or 0500-097-979. So I will take that again. 0500-997-979 or 0500-097-979. We will be opening the phone lines very soon for the tea. So you will be telling us what's happening in your neighborhood. Of course, this is anonymous. You do not have to tell us your name or where you are calling from. Just give us the tea. If you just tuned in, you are logged in with us on Y97.9 FM. And this is

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Tuesday afternoon, we're resonating together. Shout out to Give Thanks and Praise by Bob Nestor, Carvin O'Malley, and the Wailers. It was released way back in 1983. I was a sperm by then. But the song still slaps like it was released today, man. Classic masterpiece, Give Thanks and Praise, of the album Confrontation, released under the label Island Records. Respect and manners to the legendary Nestor Marley. Greetings to one and all. Terrific Talent Tuesday. I don't know what terrible day, but Tuesday we're risen together. Right here on the drive of your life. So if you love reggae music like myself, then Tuesday is definitely your day. The tongue never dies. There's been loads of dynamisms in other genres of music, but reggae still leave it. No switch, root rock reggae. You're the consciousness. And wherever you are, I know you're loving it. My name is Nana Kwesi Usu, but you can simply call me PM or the finest. On the highway right now with DJ Shino, the mashup king of production is Quingly Net. And very soon I'll be having a conversation with GH Bishop. He's got his annual party coming up. He'll be joining us right here, somewhere around like 4:20. We'll have like a 15-minute conversation. And then we'll top it up with Digitrends right here on the drive of your life. So he's definitely going to be in the Digitrends belt. So watch out for that conversation. Shouts going out to GH Bishop, and today happens to be your birthday as well. General, happy, happy Earth Day to you. More life and strength. Thank you for everything. I mean, Bishop has been like a big brother to me in the industry. And I always thank God for your life. Thank you. Thank you for everything. Later on, we'll get into West Side 3. Today on West Side 3, we have Julie by Rigid. Like I say all the time, when we blast a song on the airwaves, and it's good, and people love it, keep it on rotation. So one of the songs that joined our playlist last week was Julie by Rigid, and it's still on. We also have Bobo Dada B, Lose Control, and Omar X with the song Over. Yeah, man. Today on Time with PM, just because it's Tuesday, you're supposed to translate this into your local language for me. Call it the African culture class. And as a Pan-Africanist, anything Afro, I am going to project it till the end of time. So this is what you're supposed to translate into your local language. How do you say, today is my birthday? Today is my birthday. We can say, Krum Kasem, say a tree, say a fante, say a hausa, say a frafra, say a crowbar, say a gun. We can say, today is my birthday. Simple sentence. Think about it. 500. After the West Side 3, we get into Time with PM right here on the show. Later on, Why Sports? We have less than 20 days to the World Cup, so we'll be talking sports later on the show. Top it up with Mashup Zone 600 right after BBC. Then we end the show with Push or Flash. Today we have Singlet with Playman versus ISM Diddy. Get ready to push your fave in the final belt of the show. The hashtag for the show was TheDrive. T-H-E-D-R-I-V-E. Now, dear passenger, wherever you are joining the bus from, let me hear from you. You know how we do it on a drive. Now, where you tune in from, that is where you're joining the bus from. If today happens to be your first time listening to the number one late afternoon show and you're not familiar with some of the terms, this is it. They send a text. Example, hi PM. My name is Quingly Net. I'm joining the bus from Ifeokuma. Hi PM. My name is Chelsea Say. And I'm joining the bus from Beach Road. You know, make it simple, straightforward. I'll check it out and pick you up. So we enjoy the journey together. You can call it 4 hours of madness. And on Tuesdays, we're risen together. I love reggae music. Now, before I even got into the studio, I was listening to Steven Marley and Damian Marley. And then Gentleman. Gentleman is one of my favorite reggae artists, man. He's a solid gentleman, man. Gentleman is a solid gentleman. He's got songs like Send a Prayer, Them Gone, and all them tunes. Positive roots rock reggae music. You know, reggae is my thing, so I mean, that's the genre I listen to many a time.
I did a couple of tunes from Stephen Marley, and I did a couple of tunes from Damian Marley. I enjoyed Gentleman as well. I just got in a studio and Shino is also topping it up, more consciousness. Nesta Marley and Lucky Dubey on the side. A lot of conscious souls you can think about. So, if you love reggae, then Tuesday is definitely your day. Greetings to one and all. Most especially to all the legal hustlers out there. The top legal hustler is behind the wheels right now. We have the drive boards behind the wheels. The DJ Shino on side playing music. What else do you expect? Madness. 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I mean, just let us know. 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Location, Takwad Market Circle. I just sent the post office, so step in there right now with the fam and enjoy all the top brands that they have in there. You're going to love it, I'm going to show you that. You know, I'm the finest, and so therefore I recommend the finest brands to you, you and you. Blessed afternoon going out to my mama. Mama Kafui, how are you? When I was on leave, I came around, but I was told you've traveled. Hope you're back. If you're tuning in, a very good afternoon going out to you. The entire staff, mommy and co, inside Makafu is in. Good afternoon going out to all of you. My people inside Bissan Garments, a very good afternoon going out to all of you. My people inside Kokumpe Michiacha Munya. Market Circle, to all the top legal hustlers out there. Babwa Tom 4. The few come off for minimum and now we day together 24/7. Yeah, man. Downtown Fiji. From Fiji, I could see Shama Junction, Michacha. Yeah, man. Because me team for most of what's up. I'd holla all of you down there. I promote. Let's go to my granny's hood, Apollo inside. Howdy, holla all of you. Hey, Grimmy, how you doing? Now let's head towards Apawan. All my soldiers in Apawan. Down to Takwa Buzia. Actually, let me chat you. Can I extend it a little bit? Elmina down to Cape Coast. And I have some soldiers. Big Puzzle, I have some soldiers who've been calling from that side. It's been a while, man. All my listeners inside are porn. Hey, sorry. Big Puzzle straight to Elmina, Cape Coast. Are they holla all over? Yeah, man. That's just your number one late afternoon show. Taking it easy and smooth against the weather. Risen with I and I. Risen with Rastafari. Let me take you to Max Buy one more time, man. Give thanks and praise. A big tune on the back, still resonant with it, and I know you're loving it wherever you are.

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I know the barbering saloons in town always tune into the drive. Big love going out to all of you. 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

0: Have you ever thought about how life would have been without reggae music? I just don't want to imagine it because reggae is life, reggae is everything. I mean, no matter what I'm going through, there's always that reggae tune. I'll rekindle the fire in my system and then I'm good. Like that. Reggae is always my escape. And I always thank God, my uncle and my mama. My mama was the first person to play Redemption song to me. I was in classes to JHS Wonder About. My mama was singing Redemption song and I asked, I don't know, but Charlie, I asked her, mama, what song is this? She told me it's a Bob Marley song. She used to sing it at entertainment way back in SS. At the Fujasi Senior High School of Fisco, that's the school my mommy attended. She was telling me more about the song. And after JHS 2, I had a chance. It wasn't after JHS, somewhere in JHS 1 holidays, I went to my uncle's place at Tema. Uncle Bolt was then working with the ADB Bank. And my uncle took the consciousness to the next level. My uncle is like a full rasta. ADB Bank manager, but with his reggae music, don't go there. If you touch his reggae cassette and CDs, fight beat me up. And this is my uncle that I'm talking about. Uncle Bolt, wherever you are, shouts going out to you. I love you, man. I love you. I love you to bit, man. Thank you for introducing me to one of the best genres in the world, that is reggae music. Yeah, man. So this is my uncle I'm talking about. Uncle Bolt. On my mama didn't direct. Dawn somewhere around like 3 a.m. eating into 4 a.m. Oh, and then I'm with dream. It's the natural mystic blowing through the air. And if you listen carefully now, you'll hear. This could be the first trumpet. Might as well be the last. And many more will have to suffer. And many more will have to die. Don't ask me why. Things are not the way they used to be.
1: Rastafari.
0: That was slapping me. Yes, Charlie, my level of consciousness, I'm very particular with music. So I don't listen to anything. I'm very selective with even the artists I listen to. If you check out my playlist, you'll be amazed. People like aside the reggae that you know, come down to Brymo, Asha of Niger, Burna Boy Small. Yeah, Burna Boy Big, yeah, Burna Boy Big, yeah. And then Stone Boy, Manifest, a bit of Sack. What again? Still checking through Wolasi. Pure Akan. I love Akan, man. And Kofi Kinata was definitely in there. Who else? I'm giving you my people, man. The people I listen to on the regular. Hey, you see? Can I live, baby? I love you see to bits, man. I was so happy when they won the record of the year, one of my favorite jams, Can I Live? Who, AEC, formerly known as AI, he was known as AI and he rebranded to AEC. So, for those of you who don't know, he's the one I'm talking about. And who else? Still thinking through Okonfor Kwade, most definitely. Lord Kenya. DL, Lord of Mercy, how? Abranti Amachidede, Kojo Enchi, and for the new school, Swagger. Kwaku Smoke, gracious greatness. Young man is so conscious. I am very particular with the message you carry, yeah? So I'm very selective. And Shatter as well. But I'm very choosy when it comes to his songs. Just want to be real with you. Yeah, there are some artists I select songs like On God, man. And then Gringo. So when it comes to Shatter, I am selective. I have some songs that drives me gaga. Yeah, man. So that's me, man. And I know you have yours as well. Yeah, individual differences. beyond any taste. So I'll just mention a few of the people. When it comes to the global space, to maybe hip hop space, to Pac Amaru Shakur, that is why I always start my show with Changes. Yeah, man. Nasty Nas. A bit of J. Cole, Fool. A bit of Kendrick too, Fool. Kendrick can be a bit of. Yeah. So just that's it. That's just about it. I felt like sharing this with you, man. Yeah, man. And then this girl that is popping off right now. This our girl who won the female vocalist. Enam, Michaelis, that girl. I don't understand what she's been singing about, but Charlie, her level of consciousness is sick. And then Adam, go get him. Yeah, man. Yeah. So that's like my world. Forgive me if I didn't mention your fave. But that's just by the way. I'm just. So if you want me to pick you up right now, you know what to do. Send a text to 0500-097979 or 0500-997979. Wherever you are, I'll be picking you up in a bit. Let me know. So we're on the highway right now, taking it easy and smooth. Hello, PM. Sophia Sabia. Joining the battle with Fia Kuma. Black lad. Big love going out to you, Empress. I'm glad you're loving the level of consciousness we're dishing out this late afternoon. Yeah, man. Now let's talk about Carbell. Let's talk about Carbell Coffee right now. You know that moment when the alarm rings and life is already asking questions? Campus, office, hustle, dreams waiting to be chased. Those are the moments when you need something to help you show up and keep going. Yeah, man. So whether you are grinding for that exams, pushing deadlines, the work, cooking up the next big idea, Carbell Coffee gives you that creamy taste, the rich coffee aroma that you need to kickstart. Because success doesn't happen overnight. It's a little moment, the early mornings and the late night. This morning I did mine. It's keeping me active like that. And through it all, Carbell Coffee there with you. Carbell Coffee with you every moment. 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Cross over to London for BBC News. When I come back, we get ready for that conversation with GH Bishop. Like I said earlier, it's got his event coming up, and we're talking about it right here on The Drive of Your Life. Stay tuned.
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3: Moira Alderson. Iran's Revolutionary Guards say they have the right to retaliate against violations of the ceasefire after the United States carried out renewed airstrikes on Iranian missile sites and boats. They also claim to have shot down a US drone and fired at a fighter jet. The Israeli military is expanding its ground offensive deeper into Lebanon in what the Israeli media are describing as an effort to reduce the threat of drone attacks by Hezbollah. Military sources say troops are advancing beyond a demarcation line that Israel has established inside Lebanese territory. The European Commission President Ursula von der Leyen has accused Russia of trying to destabilise European democracies by triggering a series of drone alerts in the Baltic region. She was speaking following talks in Lithuania with the three Baltic presidents. 50 countries have signed a joint declaration condemning what they say are threats made by Russia against embassies and foreign workers in Ukraine. Moscow had called on Washington to evacuate its embassy in Kyiv and warned other foreigners, including diplomats, to leave, threatening systematic strikes on the Ukrainian capital. The chairman of one of the world's biggest oil companies, BP, has been unexpectedly sacked less than a year into his job. A BP statement spoke of serious concerns related to Albert Manifold's governance and conduct, which it deemed unacceptable but gave no details. A federal court in the US has thrown out a proposal that would have eliminated one of the two black-majority congressional districts in Alabama. The decision is a blow to President Trump's attempts to have congressional district boundaries redrawn to favor his Republican Party. And voters in Texas are deciding their Republican nominee for the U.S. Senate in a pivotal race that could help determine which party controls the chamber and serve as a test of President Trump's influence. BBC News.
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0: ladies and gentlemen, I have the general here, and I mean, anytime it's time for Bishop's birthday party, we always link up on a drive and we talk about it. And this is something he's been doing for so many years now. General, how many years now?
1: 10 years. This is the 10th year.
0: So this is the 10th edition.
1: The final one.
0: Wow. But for you as a person, what does this celebration mean to you?
1: It means so much to me because, let me take it back from the days when we met as friends with most of these guys. Honorable John Dumelo, Calibos, and the boys, when we met, we were planning of something and we didn't know what to do. We're like, okay, Bishop, so when it's your birthday, we want to come and support you.
0: Okay.
1: Can we do something for Sekendi Takwadi, like donation?
0: Beautiful.
1: And then after that, we have a party and stuff. And I said, Charlie.

0: Saturday.
1: Saturday.
0: From 7 PM till morning.
1: 7 PM till morning.
0: Yes.
1: Okay. But on an article, I've seen Will also on it.
0: Mr. Will happens to be the CEO of Swagga.
1: Okay.
0: Funny enough, we are all Maybones.
1: Okay.
0: And then he is celebrating the birthday on 31st.
1: Okay.
0: It's on the day. It be see birthday than Kasem on the 30th. No, I hear birthday. We say 12 o'clock will be 31st.
1: Yeah.
0: So it's gonna be mega. You know, so, I'm celebrating my birthday with my CEO
1: so
0: together.
1: The club manager and the club CEO.
0: I bet you.
1: That's
0: dangerous.
1: And I know Will to be another party.
0: This is the reason why he's been in Ghana throughout like for almost 3 weeks. So
1: you wanna get it done before you leave?
0: Yes, he said no, Bishop. Let's celebrate you together before I go back to US.
1: That's beautiful.
0: I won't have it with you. Yeah, this is the final one for you. Let's do it together. Maybe we might plan different events, but not my birthday again. It's very stressful.
1: Yeah.
0: And you know, those days we were very young.
1: Yeah.
0: No, be brain worry.
1: Sharp.
0: Yeah, starting BPC, we were very young. So we could move anywhere we want to go without any stress. And but now
1: I remember that place, that house you used to use.
0: Which way? Petit Palais.
1: Petit Palais. Today I was just flipping through my videos.
0: Pictures
1: and I was watching
0: some pictures
1: myself and episode was doing some freestyle and I was
0: remember episode, yeah?
1: Yeah.
0: Thank you.
1: And then I said well, BPC there, Charlie. I didn't watch it.
0: Too sweet.
1: I mean, the entire crew.
0: Now we be worried. No, John is married now.
1: Yeah,
0: Even PM, no one worry. What's
1: worried.
0: It's my head now linking up with. That is why peer pressure, you know, came down.
1: Oh, Charlie, peer pressure was
0: another. It's the same thing.
1: Oh man,
0: it's the same thing. You can't.
1: And you blame Cole, man.
0: You get to a time you have to give way, pave way for the younger ones to also come. But you can't continue. If you be worried, maybe to find. Now Benny Blanco is in the UK.
1: Charlie.
0: Ben Eddie Blay is in Accra. He's busy. Wait, my friend, come to Charlie. He's busy. Oh, Charlie, my busy. Me and Adina, we are having a show.
1: Charlie.
0: You know, so it's very hard to get all of them back on board again. That is the whole thing.
1: Oh, but I am so glad you've impacted a couple of young chaps like us. I mean, when I need anything, events, it's your phone I call. Genuine, I do this to know.
0: Yeah,
1: I
0: make around this.
1: Yeah, you understand? And I am glad.
0: You'll be supportive as well.
1: Charlie.
0: Hey, I'm glad. PM, me too. Obviously, hey, how you get PM to come MC your show? You do know? I say, yeah, he's my brother. But
1: Charlie.
0: Then, you know, you need to also do something for your brother. Say,
1: Charlie.
0: Hey. Yes, they think that it's easy, you know, investing
1: Charlie.
0: Into a craft.
1: Charlie.
0: I said one day I want to find time, we'll sit down, we'll talk about like the way we are talking, having
1: yeah,
0: chat.
1: Yeah.
0: Talk about the industry very well.
1: Exactly.
0: It's not easy.
1: True.
0: PM, look at how you started.
1: Mm.
0: Look at how much you've invested into your craft.
1: So many years.
0: Your brand.
1: So many years.
0: People don't know behind the scenes. Sometimes you have to go for interviews. You have to tip your own industry players.
1: They have
0: sometimes
1: no
0: you
1: idea.
0: Have to do program.
1: They have
0: pay
1: no
0: your
1: idea.
0: Own industry players.
1: They have
0: sometimes
1: no
0: you have to book flights for your own industry.
1: Fly people them down. And
0: those,
1: all...
0: sides. Those sides are not really counted.
1: They don't see.
0: The stress we go through for building a brand. PM is not easy, but one day we'll tell them the story.
1: Before we part ways, I wanted to finally invite the whole of Western Region to the biggest birthday party happening this weekend. So talk to Western Region.
0: Sekeni Dakra, the Western Region.
1: Yeah.
0: This is to officially invite everyone in the city to come to Swagga. All roads are leading to Swagga nightclub
1: straight.
0: On Saturday from 7 PM till morning.
1: Mm.
0: You need to be there. I want to use this support. I might not be able to come to you one-on-one to come and invite you. If you see me inviting the FM stations, it is because I'm having the chance to get to them closer.
1: Yeah.
0: That is why I'm really inviting the FM as well. So if you see videos anywhere, it is the same thing like I'm doing now. I'm inviting the whole public to be at Swagga Nightclub. Don't miss it. Grab your table, all white. If you don't have your all white, still get a top white and then come, let's have pictures.
1: Come through.
0: Yes,
1: thank you so much. Edition. General, and I must say congrats going out to you. I mean, you took over Swagga not too long, but we've all seen the change. I mean, I call you the nightmare because you nice life there. You they eat, they sleep, they do everything.
0: Nice,
1: and
0: nice.
1: I must say,
0: it's not easy, but the team is a teamwork. I always tell
1: you're doing great.
0: Bobby Spencer,
1: doing great.
0: Hype Man Fergie,
1: Gunshot,
0: Brian, DJ Brian, the whole team.
1: Solid
0: it's
1: team.
0: Very tough. Now because the market is very open, but then we want to remain with decent people. So I've told you, if you have decent people coming to town and you don't want any embarrassment with people bombing you, give me one beer, give me one coke and those things, you come to Swagga, you'll be very happy.
1: Great.
0: It's a different place altogether.
1: You said it's an open market, so I'm looking at nightlife in general. You as a night mayor, how do you see nightlife right now in
0: Takoradi? It has improved. People don't know. That is what I'm saying. That first, we had only three places.
1: Yeah.
0: We had, you move from Champs.
1: Mm-hmm. I miss Champs.
0: You come to Paragon and then you end up at Vienna.
1: That was
0: But now the story is different.
1: Yeah.
0: Now we have Moose Bar, which is the startup bar. Mm-hmm. Ebo, congrats. You are doing well.

0: What is the startup bar? Everybody will be there. Mm-hmm. Now, from there, this is where the disbursement starts. Now, Arena is here, Swagga is here, and Replay is here.
1: And they are all in the same area.
0: You know, the funny thing is that, we are in the same area. The funny thing is that it is the same old system that is coming back.
1: Yeah.
0: Now, when they move, they disperse around the Moose Bar there. Mm-hmm. Some will go to Arena. Some will come to Swagga. They will wait till 3 a.m. and they will end up at Replay.
1: So the
0: like
1: same.
0: The old Vienna, the same thing. It's just that now we have more pubs and other stuff coming in tonight. Now Alan Beat is very loud too.
1: Yeah, very loud.
0: And those things. Yeah. But like everybody, and I'm happy, you know, when nightlife improves, the economy changes for us.
1: True.
0: People don't know the impact of nightlife on the economy.
1: I have seen at most of the top meetings, that is where it happens.
0: People don't know.
1: I mean,
0: people tend to see me and you, we go and eat fufu. Me then you know, we eat fufu like 20-50 Ghana.
1: Chale.
0: By the way, we go spend 10,000-13,000.
1: Chale.
0: Wow, well, you nobody know, will go spend 9,000.
1: Nah, nah, nah, you know they have it. You know they have it.
0: So they can't be where the money is spent.
1: Very true.
0: So I'm with the good economy in mind.
1: And also, I mean, since we're talking about nightlife, you know, people have this mentality about club and nightlife. So, I mean, you are into it. Break it down to somebody out there who has that negative mentality.
0: Yeah, so me coming into the nightlife, I started saying this thing. I've said it here.
1: Okay.
0: I think I have the recordings. And let me say it again so that I will take this recordings.
1: All right.
0: So basically, nightlife is not demonic.
1: And you're going to
0: some
1: I like that.
0: The thing is that a sit time I will wada. And I say, well, then I'll be in the inside. I will say, demonic.
1: Yeah.
0: The same people, I will be quite sorry, Sunday. The same faces that you see them. Majority of the faces you see them at the nightclub. They are not demons.
1: It is just a party in an enclosed place.
0: Even in the US, I have some friends who are pastors. A friend currently, if he wouldn't mind coming up with me, he came from UK. He came to visit me in the club. He's a proper top UK preacher. He came to the nightclub to come and visit me. He said, Bishop, the man in the room, the old system now. Now, Kobe Duran was there. Do not be equally yoked with unbelievers. That means that where I've come, I'm sinning. No, if you don't go to that place, how would you know people are sinning?
1: Amen.
0: And it is not only for alcohol. It is for business connections.
1: Myself, I come, I don't do alcohol, but I come and do
0: meetings. Yes, it is for business. People, some drink, some don't drink.
1: That's it.
0: Some do whatever they will do.
1: Yeah.
0: But basically, you see, let me give you an example. So when we started this BPC 10 years ago, just imagine, Honorable John Mello wasn't a minister.
1: Yeah, true.
0: Two of us.
1: He was an actor.
0: James Gardner wasn't appointed as the Secretary of Ghana Film Authority.
1: Yeah.
0: So many of them were like, no man, Kobda Kobna was in the peak era then. Into Sana Oba Party, and then you meet some of these people. Some boys took opportunity of
1: that was
0: those
1: how
0: days,
1: I connected with the friends. And cool and
0: I'm telling
1: that.
0: You, they made BBC. Friends. Me, sometimes I'll be talking to John and he says that, oh, I meet your guy before Takra. They meet there and they do some business on the farm.
1: See.
0: That means that people took the opportunity, grabbed it wall, and then took contact.
1: Exactly.
0: And they are making business out of it.
1: Exactly.
0: So it is not just for drinking alcohol.
1: Yeah.
0: Sorry to say this thing. Alcohol, one man, if you win this one, over here, normal. But if you go there with it, if I have a business card, if maybe I'm a nail pedicure, you know, disguise and stuff, me here pedicure, me here hair, me turn, we are never walk club. If you have your card, that is, you print a card of your number and stuff.
1: Call
0: cards, you meet people, you talk to them. People would like to talk to you.
1: Definitely.
0: We show them for call cards. It's building business network.
1: I'm not cutting, Bishop. I just want to share a testimony.
0: Sure.
1: I way back in the, when you were here.
0: Arena.
1: Arena.
0: 2023.
1: 2023. Yeah. When we took off, there was a man I had wanted to meet. Apparently, he was in charge of Promacidol, Western and Central. I needed him for my kids event.
0: Okay.
1: Ah, not only the man they listen to me, I never see. He'd be big fan of my show where I never meet before.
0: You know
1: me. So I come Arena, me and my wife come with a step out where somebody point to him, say, the PM
0: that's
1: guy where they like and show, need to go, no. I meet up with a man. Charlie, somebody with me at the years I go meet up, not knowing.
0: No, he was also
1: a top
0: to
1: fan
0: you.
1: That
0: is
1: and
0: nice.
1: It happened in a club. And ever since then, business. I've had that sponsorship. I don't even do proposal. It's a phone call.
0: You just
1: boss man. Charlie, I'm doing this project.
0: People don't know those things. They, you know, it is not about humanizing. People go there or thinking of you see, the whole thing is that you need to. Those things were created for mingling.
1: Yeah.
0: So that you can also make contact.
1: Network.
0: Contact is money.
1: That's
0: your
1: it.
0: Network is what will give you money.
1: Very true.
0: Me, if I'm broke, why not? I'm in Asia. Make sure my network, business, VIY. Quack, quack, quack, Charlie, this business, what should I say? Bishop, yeah, yeah. Maybe 20,000 is too. Yeah, yes, it's here. I mean, to. It's no money, but I'm just trying to say, build your network very well. When you go to the clubs, when you see some of us, we see you. Come, don't be shy. We can talk to each other.
1: That's it.
0: PM on channel home, in channel home. Me wabada me boss nuka. We mingle. I like these things, you know. Take contacts for me. When I give people even my contacts, I become happy.
1: Yeah.
0: It belongs to Amoto Amode. But me, I give it out for free. The reason being, if I see you becoming successful, that means that I'll also be uplifted. That is it.
1: Definitely.
0: Once PM, you go up, I will never be down.
1: Sharp. I like that energy. But not anybody thinks like you.
0: No. Don't push anybody down. In this life, see, support your brother.
1: Yeah.
0: You know where I'm coming from.
1: Yeah.
0: You know, the president is in town,
1: mm-hmm.
0: and then, funny enough, the bodyguards in one of them is my mate.
1: Okay.
0: I don't think wherever you are, shouts I salute you. Yeah, he's in Takoradi now. He's top official ranking member of this team. And then the guy called me. So, man, when oil started cadet, he had Kwadano. He had 2 years old. He said, oh, Charlie, me raise here one day, I'll be a big bumper. Wow. I said, me diamond.
1: Charlie.
0: And then, you know, it started like fun from Adesadeo, from Complex Adesadeo. You call investor, call tech, or government channel, UCC. Funny enough, he went into the army, and now he's a top. Whatever he said with his mouth, with the small support we can as brothers to motivating him, no, that's got him to where he is.
1: True.
0: Now wherever he is, I'm also there.
1: True.
0: When I got there, people thought maybe no. What was he who invited me?
1: See you.
0: Charlie, my brother, come and sit with me. I've missed you.
1: Charlie.
0: And I took a picture with me. I'll post today, Charlie. I'm proud of you.
1: That is
0: wherever
1: it.
0: You've got into your life. Make people, you know, push them. If they have, you need to see, we all have talent. If you see that somebody has talent, that you need to push the person.
1: Push.
0: Don't backbite the person. Don't bring the person down.
1: Right.
0: Just push the person. Do it with all your effort. Once he's uplifted,
1: that's
0: it.
1: That's it.
0: No, I fool. On board the money.
1: That's it.
0: And you'll be on our dream money, sir.
1: Yeah.
0: If you didn't want dream money, I'm on Kyle. But I'm telling you, there are people who remember you for who you are and what you've impacted in their life. Continue to do good.
1: Very true. Thank you so much, General.
0: You preach you.
1: Is that what preach you? You're fool, sir. What's that, Geoffrey? God, I ain't got to say. Thank you. Bishop, so we are with you this weekend. Thank you so much for the wine, Charlie. We are all repping inside Swagga Nightclub this weekend. That's where we all go, Charlie. Day. So, Charlie, see you guys all on Saturday. Thank you. So, that is Bishop GH or GH Bishop. A big brother in the industry, man. And he said a whole lot about his event. Almost every now and then, every year, he said this is going to be the last one, though. And unfortunately, one of the top members of BPC, his Bishop Party Crew, Beverly, is no more. So we're basically dedicating everything to her this weekend. So come on, come all, let's celebrate in a grand style. Going for a quick commercial break. When I come back, we continue with the drive of your life. Stay tuned.
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2: News with Moira Alderson. Iran's Revolutionary Guards say they have the right to retaliate against violations of the ceasefire after the United States carried out renewed airstrikes on Iranian missile sites and boats. They also claim to have shot down a US drone and fired at a fighter jet. The Israeli military is expanding its ground offensive deeper into Lebanon in what the Israeli media are describing as an effort to reduce the threat of drone attacks by Hezbollah. Military sources say troops are advancing beyond a demarcation line that Israel has established inside Lebanese territory. The European Commission President Ursula von der Leyen has accused Russia of trying to destabilise European democracies by triggering a series of drone alerts in the Baltic region. She was speaking following talks in Lithuania with the three Baltic presidents. 50 countries have signed a joint declaration condemning what they say are threats made by Russia against embassies and foreign workers in Ukraine. Moscow had called on Washington to evacuate its embassy in Kyiv and warned other foreigners, including diplomats, to leave, threatening systematic strikes on the Ukrainian capital. The chairman of one of the world's biggest oil companies, BP, has been unexpectedly sacked less than a year into his job. A BP statement spoke of serious concerns related to Albert Manifold's governance and conduct, which it deemed unacceptable but gave no details. A federal court in the US has thrown out a proposal that would have eliminated one of the two black-majority congressional districts in Alabama. The decision is a blow to President Trump's attempts to have congressional district boundaries redrawn to favor his Republican Party. And voters in Texas are deciding their Republican nominee for the US Senate in a pivotal race that could help determine which party controls the chamber and serve as a test of President Trump's influence. BBC News.
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2: All right, so that was it. Welcome back from London, ladies and gentlemen. Very soon, phone lines will be activated for Time with PM. This is still the drive of your life in a more late afternoon show with PM doing a talk, and DJ Shine doing a play. And on Time with PM for today, this is what we have. How do you say this in your local language? Today is Tuesday, don't forget that. Today is my birthday. We're kind of saying, oh, Krum Kasem, today is my birthday. That is the question we have on the table today for Time with PM. So right after West Side 3, we get into that. And today's West Side 3, we have Rigid with a song, Julie, Bobo Dada B with Lose Control, and Omar X with a song, Over. Enjoy West Side 3 right now on a drive.

0: Classic jam right here. The winner of this song will definitely catch fire in a bit nationwide. Doing so well on the streaming platform. His name is Rigid. He calls this one Julie. He also had Omar X rapping a few come out with a song Over. And Bobo Dada B, Daddy's very own, based in UK with a song Lose Control for West Side 3. Wherever you are, it's now time for Time with PM right here on the drive of your life. Today's Tuesday in T, Charlie. In a translated way, mommy, how are you going to say this in your local language? Today is my birthday. Obekan Sen will chrome kasem. Today is my birthday. 0500 097979 or 0500 997979. You know what time it is?
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0: Moving on to my first caller on this one. Hello.
3: Hello.
0: Yeah, man. Welcome to the drive.
3: Thank you.
0: Kelvin, nice one. Now, Kelvin, I'm in to with you.
3: French.
0: Okay. I don't get a problem. Some Africans are speaking, I don't get a problem.
3: Today is my birthday.
0: Yeah.
3: Our French. Hey, aujourd'hui, c'est mon anniversaire.
0: Okay. Take that again.
3: Aujourd'hui, c'est mon anniversaire.
0: Oh, okay. Nice one. Thank you so much,
3: Kelvin. What's here?
0: Hey, Mathieu, yeah, but my fan is because I don't know.
3: Yeah, I'm from 1-1. Aujourd'hui. Aujourd'hui, c'est. C'est mon. Mon be mine.
0: Okay. Aujourd'hui, c'est mon.
3: C'est mon. Anniversaire. Anniversaire
0: me a birthday. That comes from, I'm sure it originates from the word anniversary, because it sounds like
3: anniversary.
0: Thank you so much, Kelvin, for that. Really, I appreciate it. Kelvin just said me some French, man. And since some Africans speak French, how I go do it? I'm going to take on like that. So let me hear from you as well. 0500 097979 or 0500 997979. Let's do African languages, man. I'm not limiting it to just Ghana. So if you're a Nigerian listening to me, if you speak Swahili from the other side, I don't get a problem. Link up and share yours with me. Hello?
4: Yeah, hello.
0: Welcome to the drive.
4: Yeah.
0: Please, what's your name?
4: Mississippi.
0: Name again?
4: Mississippi Frey.
0: Calling from where?
4: Calling from Anaji.
0: Charlie. Everything cool for Anaji?
4: Everything cool.
0: Nice one, bro. What language you want to speak today?
4: Abidjan Queens, Wendigo, Ghana.
0: Abidjan Queens, Wendigo, Ghana. Aseo.
4: Yeah, that's a message to Preno.
0: Oh, okay.
4: Abidjan Queens, Wendigo, Ghana.
0: Matthias, Aseo. Thank you so much. And I can't say that. Wait. What language are you speaking? Abekasa.
4: Portuguese.
0: Oh, can we focus on our African languages?
4: African language?
0: Yeah.
4: African language, I ain't for me. Okay. Let me find the Kumasi. And then, my water.
0: And then, Wawoda. Thank you so much.
4: Yeah.
0: Thank you so much for calling, man. All really right. Appreciate it. Abidjan Queens, we'll do a Ghana. I say, baby. Thank you so much. What about you, too? 0500 097979 or 0500 997979. How are you going to say this in your local language? From the Ghan to the Krobo to the Ewe. To the Fanti, to the Nzima, to the Hunter, any language that you speak, how are you going to say, today is my birthday? Today is my birthday. What kind of saying will Chrome Kasem? I'm into it. Kasem, how can we? Let me hear from you. And like I say all the time, the mission behind this is for the African to fall in love with his local language again and again and again. So, baby, what kind of Chrome Kasem will be on ferry? At your door? And the can. I'll see you again. Loads of people down here have really lost that touch. What kind of room can baby cry and any fairy? But that shouldn't be the case. That is your mother tongue. That is your root. So you shouldn't lose that touch. Me, anybody who knows me will tell you, no matter where I find myself, no matter how corporate the event is, you still feel that touch of tree in it. Because that is my root, you understand? Let me hear from you wherever you are. 0500 097979 or 0500 997979. Is a man for more ho. Hunter for more ho. Fanta for more ho. Efutu for more ho. Krobo for more ho. Gun for more ho. My Voltarians, I want to hear from all of you. And the people who speak Hausa as well. I'm not leaving everybody out. I'm not leaving anybody out. I'm involving everybody. So wherever you are, let me hear from you. How are you going to say today is my birthday in your language? Today is my birthday. What kind of saying will Krum Kasamo? Let me hear from you wherever you are. Link up, share yours with me. Don't forget we are working with time. So this is the best time to call and share yours with me. When we are out of time, I'll not be able to pick your call. So this is the right time to link up. Share yours with me wherever you are. 0500-097979 or 0500-997979. Hello?
5: Black.
0: Blackla, welcome to the drive.
5: Thank you, Mr. Fine.
0: Prosper.
5: Happy
0: nice one. Yanko Utu. What's
5: it?
0: What's it?
5: What's
0: it? What's it? What's it? What's it? What's
5: it?
0: Blackla. Now, Prosper, I'm in Tonka. Utu, today is my birthday.
5: And then you need cake, baby.
0: Hey, better than me to cake, you know, woman.
5: Cake, and then my order.
0: And I, was it, and then the
5: me cake, baby.
0: And then the me cake, baby.
5: Cake,
0: baby. And then the me cake, baby. And then the me cake, baby. And that is a futu.
5: Uh-huh.
0: A wutu rather. A wutu. All right. Thank you so much for that. And then DKK, baby. I just got served. I mean, I love a wutu as well. Thank you so much, Prosper, for that. So far, Mate Chi, Mate French, and Mate a wutu. Also, come on, I'm in Tilde and Mr. Abubia. Hello.
6: Hello.
0: Welcome to the drive. What's your name, sir?
6: My name is Ato Kwamina.
0: Ato Kwamina. Ato from me free infa. Nice one. Ato, and a casa ben abasa oka?
6: Oka, ewe.
0: Ewe. Ma one yirao. Let's go.
6: Yeah, sir.
0: Today is my birthday in Ewe. Let's go, Ato. Wait, Ato, take it easy for me. Let's go again. Yeah, Ewe is a powerful language, man.
6: Yeah, Ewe.

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4: He did win Argentina a couple of games all on his own here in Brazil, but he couldn't win them the one he wanted, and he doesn't pick up the prize he really wanted. 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Lionel Messi, no, it's gone away, it's gone away. 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

0: Right. A special good evening wherever you are, and welcome to the Tuesday evening edition of the White Sports Updates here on the Drive of Your Life. My name is Tony Walton, and alongside I'll be doing this with Akwesi Paradise. We'll be bringing you all the latest updates in the world of sports, both local and continental. 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And then on WhatsApp is 0263-110-004. 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Now let's go to the news, and in the local news, yesterday evening.
1: Nkwa fomu chen ya

0: ana mo diaba
1: awon mo diaba se a plan no plan no preparations for the World Cup has already begun. Like I said yesterday, they've already started training in Wales. So Carlos Queiroz officially dropped their 26 or 28 man squad yesterday, and I do the Sony Padano and I'm gonna drop here. And these are the lineup. Now we have 5 goalkeepers: Benjamin Asare of Hearts of Folk, Loris Atisi of St. Gallen, Joseph Annan of St. Patrick's Athletic, then Solomon Agbesi of Accra Hearts of Folk, then Paul Riverson of Ajax. Now Barbara Abdurrahman is back for the first time in 3 years. We said it during the weeks coming that Barbara Man will be called up to the Blasters. And indeed, he has been called up to the Blasters all for camp preparation ahead of the match against Wolves. Then we have Gideon Mensah, representing Auxerre, Marvin Senaya, also of Auxerre, Alidu Seydou of Rene, Abdul Mumin, who got an injury during the season, also in representing Rayo Vallecano, Jerome Opoku, Jonas Adete of Wolfsburg, Kojo Opon-Prepra of Nice, Alexander Jiku of Spartak Moscow, Elisha Wusu of Auxerre, Thomas Partey of Villarreal, Kwesi Sibo of Real Oviedo, Augustin Boache of Saint 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Now, Abdel Fattah Ishaku of Leicester City, Kamal Dean Sulemana of Atalanta, Christopher Bonsuba Alcatia, Ernest Nyama of Olympic Nyon, Antoine Semenya of Manchester City, Brandon Thomas Asante of Coventry City, Prince Kobina Edu of Victoria Pleasant, Iñaki Williams of Athletic Club Bilbao, and the main captain himself, Jordan Ayew of Leicester City. Now, FIFA has confirmed that Blasters will be based at the Bryant University in Boston during the group stage of the 2026 FIFA World Cup. So during the group stages of the World Cup, we will be hosting or facing Panama, England, and Croatia. We will be camping in Boston, that is the Bryant University. That's where we will be preparing for our matches there as well. Now, there have been speculation that they didn't see Derrick Cohn in the 28-man squad, even though he has fully switched nationality. Now, the brother of Derrick Cohn, that is Michael Cohn, went to Instagram to post this. Just to clear up the rumors, Derrick's nationality switch is completed. The reasons for his exclusion can only be explained by the Ghana Football Association and Mr. Carlos Queiroz. So, according to the brother, he is fully Ghanaian. They have fully switched his nationality from Germany to Ghana. So, who will question me, Mr. Coach, you know, any GFE? They don't have anything to say. Now, good news for Ghana Football. And then GFA, Ghana Football Association, has established a landmark partnership with Jack Motors and Triton Motors Limited to support football ecosystem in Ghana. Now, they will award this is what they're bringing to the table. In fact, they're small, but in short, they are set to award this from next season the Blasters' best player, Ghana Premier League winner, and champions of the Women's Premier League with a car each.
0: I mean, it's a good initiative.
1: Blasters best player, Ghana Premier League winner, and champions of the Women's Premier League with a car each. After signing the partnership with Jack Motors and Triton Motors for the 2026-2027 league season. Like you said, it is a good thing. Now, we move back to the Blasters. Then we round it up. Now, the forward scored by Carlos Queiroz. This is the start of the players. Now, we have Antoine Semenyo. He played 48 matches, 21 goals, 6 assists. Jordan Ayew of Leicester City, 45 matches, 6 goals, 3 assists. Iñaki Williams of Athletic Club Bilbao, 39 matches, 4 goals, 6 assists. Prince Kobina Edu of Victoria Pleasant, 34 matches, 13 goals, 4 assists. Brandon Thomas Asante of Coventry City, 48 games, 21 goals, 6 assists. Ernest Nyama, 3 games, no goal, no assist. Mind you, he just returned from an ACL injury. Christopher Bonsuba of Alcatia, 38 matches, 3 goals, 13 assists. And Kamal Din Suleimana, 37 matches, 3 goals, 1 assist. Then Abdul Fatah Ishaaku of Leicester City, 9 goals and 8 assists. Finally, Nations FC and Dreams FC will be facing each other in the MTN FA Cup this Sunday, 31st of May, at the University of Ghana Sports Stadium. So if you're a lover of football and then you want to watch the match, it will be available to watch at the University of Ghana Sports Stadium. 6 p.m. is the time. So you know the vibes. You can go there, watch. You can even stream the match, because I'm very sure it will be available for you to stream. And that's how I wrap it up on the local segment on the Y Sports.
0: Right. So let's quickly go for the BBC World in 2 minutes. When you come, resuming straight into the foreign news right here on Y97.9 FM. Stay with us soon. We'll be back.
2: BBC News with Moira Alderson. Iran's Revolutionary Guard says they have the right to retaliate against violations of the ceasefire after the US carried out renewed airstrikes on Iranian missile sites and boats. They also claim to have shot down a US drone and fired at a fighter jet. The Israeli military is expanding its ground offensive deeper into Lebanon in what the media are describing as an effort to reduce the threat of drone attacks by Hezbollah. Military sources say troops are advancing beyond a demarcation line that Israel has established inside Lebanese territory. The European Commission President Ursula von der Leyen has accused Russia of trying to destabilise European democracies by triggering a series of drone alerts in the Baltic. She was speaking following talks in Lithuania with the three Baltic presidents. 50 countries have signed a joint declaration condemning what they say are threats made by Russia against embassies and foreign workers in Ukraine. The chairman of one of the world's biggest oil companies, BP, has been unexpectedly sacked less than a year into his job. A BP statement spoke of serious concerns related to Albert Manifold's governance and conduct, which it deemed unacceptable, but gave no further details. A federal court in the United States has thrown out a proposal that would have eliminated one of the two black-majority congressional districts in Alabama. The decision is a blow to President Trump's attempts to have congressional district boundaries redrawn to favour his Republican Party. Last year's brazen daylight robbery at the Louvre, when thieves made off with $100 million worth of jewellery, is to be turned into a movie. The French director, Romain Garras, will adapt a book written by three journalists. Several EU countries have asked the bloc to reduce protections for great cormorants. They say the birds eat so much fish, they're affecting the fishing industry. BBC.
0: Right, welcome back from the BBC World in 2 minutes. If you just tune in, this is Y Sports Update on Y97.9 FM. Now, let me quickly take you to Europe to see what is also making waves in the world of sports. And I'm starting from the camp of Manchester City. Now, news comment is that Enzo Maresca has officially signed a 3-year contract to become their new manager. Now, the former boss will replace Pep Guardiola, with all formalities now completed ahead of the official announcement. Ousmane Dembele and Achraf Hakimi have all returned to full team training today ahead of their UCL final coming up against Arsenal, the Gunners, this weekend. Liverpool and Paris Saint-Germain are battling to sign Yann Domendé. Now, RB Leipzig could demand over 100 million euros while the player is open to leaving this summer. Now, if PSG win the race, Liverpool could move for Bradley Barcola, who is also on Arsenal's radar. Now, Antonio Rudiger, who is a center back for Real Madrid, the White Angels, has verbally agreed to sign a new one-year contract with Real Madrid. Now, the deal is expected to be signed soon, with Real Madrid planning to make the official announcement. Juventus boss, that is Luciano Spalletti, is eager to bring Mohamed Salah to the club as they are headlining signing this summer. Aston Villa, who recently won the Europa League with Unai Emery, are interested in signing Harvey Barnes with this coming summer. Now, Unai Emery is looking forward to strengthen his attack after winning the Europa League, and Newcastle could demand around £38 million for the English international. Now, Chelsea is also here in the news. Chelsea have been trending for the past weeks in the world of football, and this time around they've made it clear that João Pedro is not for sale despite genuine interest coming from Barcelona. And you know, João Pedro is one of Chelsea's best players, and he even won their best player of this season. And ending it, we are going straight to the camp of Manchester United. The boss of Manchester United, who is Michael Carrick, has also made it clear that he wants to keep Mason Mount and Nuzari Mazraoui due to their versatility in the team. So that is Michael Carrick. You don't want to sell Mason Mount and Mazraoui. Now let's quickly talk about Enzo Maresca. He has officially signed 3-year contract for Manchester City. We all know the standard that Pep has signed. I mean, after working for them for 10 years, he won them 20 trophies. Do you think he can also work out like how Pep did? No. Because Pep has already set the standard. I mean, the qualities of players and everything is still there. Until Udiani say, he just go and, do what is appropriate, then give us the results like Pep did.
1: Now you can say that Enzo Maresca, Pep Guardiola sets it on a silver platter for him, but it's not going to be an easy job because
0: when Jurgen Klopp left, we saw a certain Arne Slot coming from the Dutch league to win the EPL,
1: and it showed out to be that it isn't an easy job to do in Liverpool.
0: But
1: he won the league. Uh-huh. What about the following season? We've seen how it has turned out to be.
0: Oh, but with that one, we can usually say injuries.
1: You can say
0: him.
1: Whatever you want to say. Mm-hmm. Jurgen Klopp win Shebi. Didn't he face the same situation with Liverpool?
0: Oh.
1: But he still maintained the composement of Liverpool and still pressured Man City day in and day out. You can't use injury as an excuse.
0: You don't think he can fill in the gap?
1: Obviously, he can't be exactly like Pep. He's just there to do what he knows what to do best. Yes, he has been assigned to win matches, win trophy, put them on hype and destroy, but he can never be Pep. No one can be Pep.
0: But he
1: can do is just do what he knows best. And per what he's done with Leicester City, per what he's done with Chelsea, he's a certified winner. He's won Conference Leagues, won Champions League. You can talk about the Club World Cup. You can speak of all the achievements. But at the end of the day,
0: he was the only manager who was able to defeat Luis Enrique.
1: Yes, he was the only manager to defeat Luis Enrique, and yet Luis Enrique man obey to me channel. Oh, so a lot of things has changed throughout the time where he was at Chelsea. That's 5, 6, 7 months where he has been absent from the managerial scene. The situation has changed altogether. So if you are going to replace Pep Guardiola, he knows that there's a lot of assignment to do. There's a huge load on him. So I can't say categorically that he's going to replace Pep Guardiola and be there permanently. We were saying the same for Klopp and Slot. He went there, he won the league. The following season, what happened? You can blame injuries. We were here. Klopp, he had a lot of injuries to the extent that he had to go for players on loan.
0: Yeah,
1: many players or call loan, and I had to take him a last minute goal from his goalkeeper Alisson Becker for him to go to the Champions League because they needed a win. So for me, Maresca, Pep, he's just going to do his part. And I know he's going to do really, really well. But for you to say he's going to replace Pep, for you to think that there's not like, you're not going to miss Pep, of course not. He can't do that.
0: But I think even with the 3 years, it means that the hope is not really there.
1: They could have given me at least five years. But you see, things have changed.
0: Of course, I mean.
1: We are in a new stage whereby when you give managers a lot of long contracts, you are subjected for you to pay huge amount of money when he gets sacked.
0: Yeah, when he's sacked.
1: So you don't want to risk that aspect. So because of that, you're going to give him 2-3 years.
0: Again, just
1: manage him. When you improve, we extend.
0: Yeah,
1: that's basically the whole.
0: That's why Manchester United gave Michael Carrick
1: the 2 years. Maybe it's because of maybe trust, but at the end of the day, if you give him a huge contract, it means that when he doesn't perform well, his payout is going to be huge.
0: Of course,
1: look at Amorim.
0: Yeah.
1: Rosinha. They gave him 7 years. He didn't even last 6 months. Look at the amount of money they are going to pay for him. So it's all about trust.
0: All right. So, ladies and gentlemen, that is Tony Water on the appointment of Enzo Maresca at Manchester City. Football Club. This is where we actually wrap it up for today's sports segment on The Drive of Your Life. My name is Akwes Paradise. Stay safe and catch you same time tomorrow. We out.
1: Boomskis.
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0: Big jam on the back. I still remember when this song was released. Nadu by Snow B and Adina. It was all over the place, man. Shouts going out to man like Snow B. We miss you, soldier. 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One great voice from the side, man. And it's still a jam anytime you drop it. On Tuesdays, we dedicate the whole mashup zone to talent from the Western region. Likewise, Push or Flush. It's basically, it is terrific talent Tuesday, so it's for talent from the side. Yeah, man. Early on, we had Bishop, who is also with the creative industry right here. He's into events, around nightlife. He's managed most of the top nightclubs in town. Maybe some of the guys he's groomed are not ones managing some of the clubs in town right now. Big shouts going out to you, General Bishop. And happy, happy birthday going out to you as well. More life and strength. Today's your birthday. Enjoy your day to the fullest. Let's talk about rappers in town. Are you a rapper? There is a show known as Friday Night Mix. And if you're a rapper, you really want to rap your hood, then call this number 0271556178. Number again 0271556178 and be on the show. Yeah, man. 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Lord have mercy. The way Lynette is staring at the AC, eh? Since she entered the studio, then she AC this. See that you're wearing cardigan, you're complaining. Maybe I'm wearing shirts. So what should I do? Our systems are different.
1: Yeah.
0: Okay. So what's the level now? 24. 24 is cool. 24 is like normal. I thought it was even like 19 or something. 24 now, what your own are. Anyways, that's just by the way. 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All details, they there. 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Ladies and gentlemen, but it's now time for Push the Flush right here on the Drive of Your Life. Today's Tuesday, so we have Tidy's very own singlet with The Way You Love Me Again, ISM Diddy. 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

0: I love you. Ladies and gentlemen, wherever you are, we have two of Taddy's very own rapping for today's Pulse of Flush. We have Singlet with The Way You Love Me and ASM with Diddy. Wherever you are, link up with your fave. Hello?
1: Black La.
0: QGH.
2: Yeah, man.
0: Everything is going on. I hear from you, Kipo.
2: I'm going to push
0: it. It's too corner.
2: I'm going to
0: bombast it. I'm going to bombast it. Link up, push your favorite right away. Is it going out to Singlet, The Way You Love Me, or ASM Diddy? Hello? Hello?
3: Mr. Finest.
0: Yes, sir.
3: What's up?
0: Adeo, Moses, your side.
3: So, I'm dead.
0: Maybe so. Who you push?
3: Mr. Finest, you tell me I'm a baby teller.
0: I say. Did they lie? Thank you so much for calling. I appreciate that. It's when you call me the final bell. Let's just focus on what we're doing, yeah? We can have the other conversations later. Just push your flash so that people can also jump in and then do theirs. Thank you so much for understanding Nana Kwesi Wisu. Hello? Blackla, welcome to the drive.
4: Never humble,
0: Charlie. Who they vote for? ASM Diddy. All right. Thank you so much for calling. I appreciate that. Hello?
5: Hello.
0: Welcome to the drive.
5: Oh, thank you, Kim.
0: Your name, sir?
5: I'm Luna.
0: Luna, Singlet, The Way You Love Me, ASM Diddy.
5: Oh, I'm going for Singlet.
0: Singlet, The Way You Love Me. Thank you so much for calling. Hello?
5: Black
0: man. Yo, see this man.
5: Hello, Black, welcome to the drive. Thank you, my brother.
0: Justin, what's nice one. Singlet, The Way You Love Me, ASM Diddy.
3: The Way You Love You.
0: The Way You Love Me, Singlet. Thank you so much for calling. Hello?
6: Hello?
0: Welcome to the drive. Blackla, what's your name? Charlie, I guess Singlet, The Way You Love Me, ASM Diddy. Okay, so ASM Diddy. All right, thank you so much for that. Black lad, to my next caller. Three more to go. Hello? Nana?
6: I'm
0: not the moon. Now I'm sorry. Okay. That's what I hear all the time. Nice one, Prosper. I know what I'm
6: saying. The way you love me.
0: The Way You Love Me by Singlet. Hello?
7: Blackla,
0: welcome to the drive.
7: Blackla,
0: your name?
7: Blackla,
0: what's your name? Charlie, we be a custody here.
7: Blackla,
0: and then what am I singlet and that's how I say? Singlets, the way you love me. Thank you so much for calling. All right. What about you too? I have a 1, 2, 3, 4, 5, 6, 7, 8, 9. I can't last caller. Who is going to be my last caller? 0500 97979 or 0500 997979. So far, it is 5 on one side, 4 on one side. So who is going to be my last caller that we wrap this up? Hello?
1: Blackla.
0: Blackla, welcome to the drive.
1: Thank you.
0: Your name, please.
1: Mommy,
0: Mommy, I have singlets, the way you love me. ISMDD.
1: Singlets,
0: the way you love me. Oh, it's IF55. Thank you so much. Maybe extra one account. You see, I'm about bracket. Inti, Charlie, I need one more person to help me choose a winner. The best for last, no? The other kind of final, because I have 5-5, you see. Hello?
4: Hello.
0: Welcome to the drive. What's your name? Nice one. Charlie Moore, singlets, the way you love me. I say, the old Twamahoy. Singlets. All right. Thank you so much for calling. Really, I appreciate that. I can't pick any more calls because of time. Thank you so much. So, singlets with the way you love me had 6, and I ASM with it, they had 5. So, I went up for today's push of flush. A singlet with a song, the way you love me. Enjoy.

So biggest shout out going out to my brother Singlet for winning today's Coach of Flush for this classic jam, The Way You Love Me. Better luck going out to ISM. This one was a tight one. It was actually a draw, and one person topped the tap, and we had a winner out of it. So what we do is that if the song doesn't win within this month, you can feature the next month, and then we'll see how it goes. But thank you so much, one and all, for riding with us from 3 o'clock till this time. Spending 4 hours of your day with us is no joke. It basically shows that you love PM, you love Shino, and you love YFM. That is why you're always in tune and then vibing with us. My handle on socials is at PM the Presenter, PMDE Presenter. 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I want to be your friend on socials. 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Together, we are the Fire Squad. Coming up next is Y Lounge with Mena and DJ Q-Beat. Stay safe, stay positive. God bless our homeland, Ghana, and make Africa great and strong. Have a good evening. Tomorrow is a holiday. We're still going to be here. Fire Squad are going to be here. It's going to be more music, less talk. More music and then less talk. But we're going to vibe tomorrow. Have a good evening. Black Lab!

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ebinya botrem frem sisia de mesre wona sa obe na sa obe kuchiri esem fuano jagu fuano sunu opushi dia mama dia fa sms I'm trying to say that the best you could do for me right now is just to put your messages together and send it to me so that I'll read it loud for the entire nation to hear what you actually want to say about what I'm actually asking you tonight on the show. And so, it brings us back to our question. I am asking, can Ghana win the World Cup? Do you have issues with some of the players that has been called? What is your thoughts? What is your opinion? What is your notion? It is 0500979799 0500979 as we continue to ascertain our point progressively on this particular show. And so, yeah, I mean, it's that simple. It's that simple, simple, simple. Very simple. And so send me a text message, 830, for lines to be activated for you to come through. Maybe sir, are you possible? Say Ghana, if it's me at your work cabinet now. Squad now, Ghana, friend. If you want my own pair, if you want my own Yankee, then you shim. I told you why, your mind, papa. When I say what you're watching, I'm going to imagine later on. But for now, this is what I want to do. Yeah. 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And get yourself a better brand for the family as well. Alright guys, we'll jump into a short commercial break right here on the big 197.9 FM. And I'm still reminding you, on 0500-997979 And what I'm asking Sekendi Takoradi tonight on the show is that Ghana, a bit to me, at your World Cup, you know, looking at a squad, coach, you know, Atunsa, a day afro, because it looks like a mental way and a young beco walk up and on what you try and what home and no a yes saying it is 0500-997-979 0500-997-979. Send a text message, mommy. Later on, maybe a phone line's not to me. I didn't come on. Come on. I will fear. I'll be back right now and don't go anywhere because we've got lots of music that has been loaded in the deck just for you to enjoy at wherever you find yourself. My name is Meshack Ejinika TAJ, and all you could do is just to call me Mena Sports, and I'll do so and respond to that. And I'm here with the guy that is doing the play right here on the big Y97.9 FM, Ivan Skofeninsen. But the girls call him DJ Cubit. Ladies and gentlemen, boys and girls, let's go for a short commercial break. I'll be back shortly with more music. Oh, yo. Guys, you can still join me live on TikTok, yeah? Mojo, Wagwan, my brother, how you doing, yeah? Why, officer, double, mommy, see, you good? Yeah, I'm sure, definitely. And my Jaguar is also in there.

0: Right, guy, thank you very much for joining the live, yeah? AC Stoke City. All right, let me go for a short commercial break. I'll be back shortly. Stay tuned.
1: 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Anna Audrey was 0508-824-058. 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
2: I didn't realize her. Oh, Mr. Q, Nibu, from me, why? My wife, go good, Mr. Q, yes, and Yana. Take it easy. As a woman for the how can I take it easy? Ojam, Nibusa, and my son, and Mukunu, Atoka, my woman. Never got a car, and Munogam, after Nipeti, Machi, Ebbe, who show. Woman, if Robana, and yet you hear me, compare men, men, dream, Mr. Q, Nibibanum, Nemi, who's a me or bar. Now, man, put in before your wood, a true dear here, and one say, why am I your said you're sure to what I saw the call? Ojam, would you know you? Is that a patch of park?
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2: How?
3: Woman, you arrested the Padina, and say, it's not the house of my wood. Unyashio, Kunun Ghana Limited at Aroma. 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Abbey, I didn't think I was out of Panicomodi. I mean, what did I say? Jibiconum, a sir, Wako Heba, Chemical, and a pharmacy. Do also a rock of Kunun Ghana Limited.
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11: 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Then they figure them be hardcore. 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That's all.
12: I'm a child. Yeah, man, it's a person who could be by me, didn't I? Me, did Pamacho? 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

body go feel you cause I had it but my body give me said they go feel you from better where you go be cause me I better never cause I had it busy body but I go feel rock I better be new go be all my niggas in negative when they listen to my demo so many people go blow cause you been a G so make you never deserve to be my nigga but you go to be born so come 10G I'll be there sacrifice my life for

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1: Yami out of me ho ya. Right. Na
2: 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Yes, I'm Christine. 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
1: Hey, I'll call me
3: 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Man, I saw.
1: 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Hello, good evening.
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Let's go. Hey. See me in Zingyaranda.

0: Alright, so guys, thank you very, very much for being part of the show. And this is where God would actually permit us to bring the show to an end right here on the Big Y97. Before we go, as usual. Oi, henim pai bode chile ampo yanko pomba sa yi adomu nungkru diyo boss roni asa sini emu nyomwa nyina. 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